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0: Sam Smith, Kim Petras, finishes up our 20-song music marathon hit on Hits 939 for your Thursday. Happy Thursday, buddy. It is Brett with you today. Another nice-looking day out there. That wind, though, making things pretty cool. Means we're only getting up to a top of 26 today, though mostly sunny. And looks like it'll still be a little bit cooler tomorrow, top of 25. That's your very brief forecast. Sports forecast here on Hits. Plenty of Bundy's best music. Like Ray, still looking for her husband, the poor dear. And that is up next on Hits.
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0: MJ and Billy Jean on Hits 939. You got Brett with you this morning. Hope the Thursday's going well. I mean, it's close to Friday, therefore close to the weekend, so it can't be too bad, can it? Certainly a pretty good day for Nicole Johnston. She got the call for I'm As Local as Hits 939 this morning. On the line, $1,000 in gift cards, and she nailed it as well. $1,000. Congratulations, Nicole. What a way to start off your morning, that is for sure. Now, of course, we do have another call coming this afternoon with Brendo in the Big Arvo. Another $200 voucher gift card on the line. You just got to make sure you answer your phone with I'm As Local as Hits 939 if you haven't registered. Oh my goodness, why not? But you can do it once per day for the whole duration. So make sure you jump onto hits939.com.au and register. And when your phone rings this afternoon, answer it I'm As Local as Hits 939.
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0: 90s best music here on Hits 939. You got Brett with you this morning. We're going to duck and grab all the latest news, get back into it on the other side with some Pink. A little bit awkward topically these days with Ed Sheeran right next to her. So please spare a thought for Powderfinger, who are really awkward in this little group. And plenty more of that coming up after your news break right here on Hits.
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16: Hi, I'm Phoebe Humphrey. A victory for the nation's veterans with the federal government scrapping plans to limit their spending on healthcare. Labor had proposed a $5,000 cap but has backed down following fierce backlash. Independent Senator Jackie Lambie says the cap was cruel and should never have been proposed.
17: So for the veterans out there, it's a win for you today, for all of you that come up here, for all the Australian supporters, and there are millions of you. Thank you, because we could not do it without you.
16: The Social Services Minister says Labor's migration policy will lower our intake in a sensible way. We already know there'll be a crackdown on the family members of international students, but Tanya Plibersek has told the ABC there's little wriggle room for skilled migrants.
18: Our health system, our aged care system, our agricultural sector wouldn't work without overseas migration. We need to make sure that that continues, but in a way that meets Australia's needs, puts Australia's needs first.
16: There are calls for more transparency amid revelations that police have disrupted four major terrorism plots since the Bondi attack. Five people have been charged over the alleged plots. And a new study has found male blue-collar workers are at the highest risk of suicide. The national study out of RMIT and the University of Melbourne revealing suicide rates among construction and mining labourers were 3 to 4 times higher than other industries. If you or someone you know needs support, contact Lifeline on 13 11 14.
1: 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It's 939. 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
16: In sport, Toby Green is leaving the Giants. The GWS skipper has announced he wants to go back to Victoria and join Geelong. The Cats offering the 32-year-old a 3-year contract and he'll head there an unrestricted free agent. And looks like we won't be seeing Ryan Pappenhausen in the NRL next year. The former Storm Premiership player announced his shock retirement last year and has told Nine his mind hasn't changed from then.
19: Have a year away from footy and see how I feel. And I sit here nearly 12 months later and I'm pretty content with my decision.
16: That's the latest news and sport.
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0: Mostly sunny one for Bundy today, getting to a top of 26, although that wind is probably the biggest killer of it. Tomorrow, partly cloudy, top of 25, before a sunny one on Saturday and a top of 29. 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

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Sounds old. 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

0: Bundy's hits 939. Got Brett with you this morning. Counting down, it is a huge day around Bundy on Saturday because out at Triple S Strawberries on Rosedale Road in Oakwood, we're going for history. We're setting two world records. Of course, the fastest amount, the most amount of strawberries eaten in a minute, and also the most amount of strawberries picked at the same time. Now, if you want to be involved, head to SSS-strawberries.com.au/picknday, PICKNDAY, and register for that one because you do have to be registered to be part of the record. And from there, you just need to see us out there at Triple S Strawberries on Saturday. We're going to be out there all day. Maddie and Trace broadcasting live 9 till 12. 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It's going to be a massive day. Register if you want to be involved. Let's set history, Brundy.
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0: Bundy's Hit Start 39. Your home of Maddie and Trace. And they're back tomorrow morning from 6 a.m. for the last show of the week. Actually, then they'll be out there at Triple S Strawberries on Saturday. So kind of, but not really. It is definitely, though, your last chance to play Think Like Trace just before 7:30. The jackpot tomorrow, $1,460. If you can match all five words with Trace. If you match three, you will win your $50 to spend out at the Southland Hotel as well. So not too shabby. If you get less than that, you can sign up for the Loser's Show Bag, and Maddie is going to blast you with the fail jingle. It is Think Like Trace tomorrow morning with Maddie and Trace for Hits Breakfast.
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0: Bundy's best music. It is on Hits 939. We are close enough to 12 o'clock, so that is me done. You got Brendo coming up with the big Arvo next. Kicking that off, the flashback lunch. Another chance to win $50 voucher. Spend that in anything in store at Richie's Jewelers, other than repairs. Up today, real life, they want you to send me an angel. Send me an angel. Send me an angel. Got Rihanna. Don't think we got any calls for it today, but she's brought an umbrella. Hello, hello. And the Chili Peppers want to give it away. Look at that. We'll have plenty coming up with Brendo and the Big Arvo. That's it for me. Thanks for hanging out today, Bundy. This is Brett. Over and out.
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9: Hi, I'm Phoebe Humphrey. Labor will lift the lid on its long-awaited migration policy this afternoon, with the Home Affairs Minister already flagging a focus on the families of student visa holders and visa overstayers. However, the crackdown has been met with caution by one of the party's former leaders, Bill Shorten, who's now a vice chancellor Chancellor at the University of Canberra, has told the ABC we need to look after our international students.
10: It's international students whose fees cross-subsidise us being able to support Aussie kids. It's international students' fees who allow us to be able to fund research which the nation wouldn't otherwise get. And in regional Australia, if you take out international students, there'll be job losses.
9: Labor has backed down on plans to put a cap on healthcare treatments for the nation's veterans. The federal government has faced major backlash over plans to put a $5,000 limit on allied healthcare spending for vets. Opposition leader Angus Taylor says the decision to scrap it has taken too long.
11: This is a government that is not committed to our veterans, and we've seen outrage from veterans across the country, and rightly so. These are people who have served our country with distinction.
9: A controversial host side for the Brisbane 2032 Olympic Games has cleared another hurdle, with Rockhampton's Fitzroy River endorsed by World Rowing and Paddle Worldwide. Critics have slammed the location over its proximity to a crocodile habitat and its water current. And Macklemore has announced he's donating $1 million of his tour salary to relief in Gaza. It follows the rapper being dropped from Ed Sheeran's tour for making pro-Palestine comments.
1: 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It's 939, your sport now.
9: In sport, Justin McInerney will make his return for the Swans in tomorrow night's prelim final against the Dockers at the SCG. He spent the last few weeks on the sideline with a hamstring injury. While McInerney is back, Swans coach Dean Cox has confirmed Joel Armitage won't play.
12: Yeah, that's just the decision we had to make. Obviously, our forward line functioned really well with the way it was set up the first time. We understand Fremantle's defence.
9: And the Roosters and the Sharks hold their final main training sessions today ahead of Saturday's blockbuster NRL semi-final. That's the latest news and sport.
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1: 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It's 939, Bundy weather.
13: Across Bundaberg, partly cloudy or mostly sunny, depending on whether or not your glass is half empty or half full or which direction you're looking in this afternoon. 26 degrees the top, partly cloudy tomorrow, top of 25. Then we got a sunny weekend ahead with a top of 29 on Saturday and 30 on Sunday. 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
13: 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Now, to win that little bad boy, you just got to give me a song title from one of the songs I am about to include in today's 5-song Flashback Lunch. We're jumping back to 1983 to kick it off today with Real Life. This is... Oh, no, that's right. You got to tell me that. It's a Flashback Lunch on Hits 939.

0: 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There goes D-Ram wrapping up your Thursday flashback lunch. Brendo with you for Bundy's Big Thursday Arvo. Hopefully you're having a cracker of a day so far. I've got a feeling it's time to give some stuff away.
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0: 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The number is 4153 0886.
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0: It's 9:39. Good afternoon. Who have I got?
14: Hey, Brenda. How are you doing? It's Kelly.
0: I was going to say, that sounds like Mrs. Dolorizza.
14: It certainly is.
0: And Kelly, you're after some sparkle that'll last a lifetime.
14: Oh my gosh, yes, please. Bring me the bling.
0: Well, diamonds are a girl's best friend, they say. $50 to spend at Richie's Jewelers on anything in store other than jewellery repairs can be all yours. You just got to give me the name of one of those songs.
14: Well, this song's kind of named after you, Brando. You're the best thing.
0: Oh, flattery gets you everywhere, Kelly.
14: Congratulations.
0: That $50 for Richie's Jewelers is all yours, Kelly. May you have yourself an awesome afternoon.
14: Oh, I certainly will now, Brando.
0: Thank you. See ya.
14: Bye.
0: Big congrats to Kelly. She is off to Richie's Jewelers with a big smile on her doll. Your next chance to win that $50 to spend at Richie's Jewelers, your custom design specialist, will be tomorrow afternoon when we rip into the flashback lunch at midday. Right now, the man who has announced his first headlining tour of arenas here in Australia, hitting our shores April next year, that's Samba. This is Back to Friends, and you're on Hits 93.9.

0: proud with her cover of You Oughta Know. Got the Choir Boys up next. It's Brendo with you for Bundy's Big Thursday Arvo. I'm as local as Hits 939. You register the website. We make phone calls. If you answer by saying I'm as local as Hits 939, bam, you win stuff. $200 worth of vouchers. Having said that, you answer it wrong or you don't answer, it'll jackpot. And that's exactly what's been happening for a couple of days. Till this morning when Maddie and Trace made a call and Nicole from Bundy East, I believe, she knew how to answer the phone.
1: I'm as local as Hits 939.
0: And she was stoked to find out it was $1,000 worth of vouchers.
2: Oh, I'm so grateful. Thank you very much. Thank you, Bundy. Thank you, Jake Sandy.
3: 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Congratulations.
4: 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Thanks for listening to Hits 939 and a big congratulations from us all.
2: Thank you.
0: Big congrats to Nicole. Now, so the way it works, anytime, day or night, make sure you answer your phone with I'm as local as Hits 939, because at any time we could make that call. In fact, I could be about to make it now, or in the next few minutes, or in the next 4 hours. But either way, if your phone rings, maybe now, answer it with I'm as local as Hits 939.
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0: 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Coming up after one, Ella Langley, Be Her. I just want to be her so bad, it hurts so bad, it hurts so bad. Cyril and Mary Jo. Up next after the news, the throwback from Louis Fonsi, Daddy Yankee, I think, and of course, the Biebs. Yeah, you're going to be grooving. New sport, weather, and just a tick. It's Brendo with you. You're on Hits.
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7: Hey there, I'm Brooke Seychell. Fierce backlash has forced the government to back down on plans to introduce a health cap for the nation's veterans. Labor had proposed a $5,000 limit, but the laws were facing certain defeat in the Senate. Nationals leader Matt Canavan says it was a mistake from the start.
8: This heartless and cruel cap on health services to our veterans should never have come into place. We never should have asked our veterans to go into battle again after already serving our nation.
7: Meantime, the Coalition claims Labor's reported immigration reforms will be just more of the same. The government will unveil its policy later today, with the visa hoppers and the family members of international students expected to be targeted. But opposition leader Angus Taylor says it still doesn't reduce net migration.
9: There's no change to the targets. And let's be clear, Labor has never reached its immigration targets. It's not reached a single target. It's clear here that they're not even going to reduce those targets or get to them based on historical experience.
7: One Nation leader Pauline Hanson has teamed up with Independents Fatima Payman and Day Lee to call out staffing double standards in Canberra. The trio are calling on the PM to provide fair staffing allocations for independent and minor party politicians before Parliament returns next month. And Australia's favourite blue healer is headed to our coins. The Royal Australian Mint has unveiled a new collectible $1 bluey coin that pays tribute to the beloved backyard cricket episode.
6: Cash for scrap. Archon Metals Recycling. 16 Steptoe Street, Bundy East. It's 939. Your sport now.
7: The Hawks could roll out two rucks in Saturday's AFL prelim against Brisbane at the G. Coach Sam Mitchell says Ned Reeves is in the frame to partner Lloyd Meek.
10: Reeves's been out for a couple of weeks, but he's available now. So he's one of the decisions that we'll make over the next 24 hours.
7: And fixtures have been locked in for week 3 of the NRL finals, with the Dolphins to play at Suncorp on Friday, September 25. They'll face either the Roosters or Sharks, while the Panthers game gets underway at Accor the next day against the winner of the Warriors Knights game. That's the latest in news and sport.
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6: 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Hits 939, Bundy weather.
15: Across Bundaberg, partly cloudy or mostly sunny, depending on whether or not your glass is half empty or half full or which direction you're looking in this afternoon. 26 degrees the top, partly cloudy tomorrow, top of 25. Then we got a sunny weekend ahead with a top of 29 on Saturday and 30 on Sunday. 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

0: G'day, South Kalan. It's Mr. Know-It-All himself, Teddy Swims, on Hits 939. Up next, throwback from Jennifer Lopez, reminding us yet again where she's from. It is Brendo with you for Bundy's Big Thursday Arvo. On the topic of South Kalan, they have doubled their ability to look after community safety. Like, an approximately 6,000-person-strong community has just gone from 2 to 4 permanent full-time police officers. You can check more details of that good news under the local news section at hits939.com.au.
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0: It's 939. It's Bundy's Best Music with Coi Leray right there and Josh Fawaz coming up next. Josh Fawaz being the man supporting Jason Derulo tonight down at the Brizzy Ensign. Hey, one field, one day, two records. We are going for a couple of Guinness Book of World Records this Saturday at Triple S Strawberries. Maddie and Trace will be broadcasting live from 9 till 12. The B team, Brett and myself, will be live from 12 till 3, and you can be a part of making history. Registrations now to be a part of this Guinness World Record attempt of the most strawberries being picked simultaneously, you can do for free now. Look, if you've already paid for your ticket, you don't need to change or rebook it. And if you do want to change it to a free one without strawberries to take home, the good people at Triple S are happy to do that. So you can do it for free. You can pay your $10 and get half a kilo of strawberries to take home with you, or you can pay $20 and take home a full kilo. Anyway, we don't have enough yet to break the record. We need at least 1,200 people. I think we're still a few hundred off. Preferably, we need a couple thousand, because the more we smash it by, the longer we'll hold it for. So get everybody you know to Triple S Strawberries this Saturday. The record attempt starts at 10 a.m. Yeah.
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Catch is, you've got to be up early, be listening after 6 a.m., usually before 6:30, during Hits Breakfast. Coming up after 2, the latest from Alex Warren, Emerald Eyes.

0: a mellow moment, but we'll also be ripping into G-Flip's latest Better Fire. New sport weather in just a tick. It's Brendo with you on Hits 939.
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7: Hey there, I'm Brooke Zeschel. Visitors to Australia will no longer be able to apply for a new visa as a backdoor way to stay in the country. It's one of a raft of changes unveiled by Immigration Minister Tony Burke at the National Press Club. He says it's become a real issue that needs to be fixed.
8: There are individuals who would never, in fact, meet the qualifications to be able to become a permanent resident and effectively jump from visa to visa, use the appeals process to be able to stay here as long as possible until it eventually becomes absurd to not just let them stay.
7: Meantime, the Coalition says plans to limit healthcare spending by the nation's veterans should never have been on the table. Labor has backed down on plans to introduce a $5,000 cap. Opposition leader Angus Taylor says the government had its priorities all wrong.
9: This was a mistake from the start. It should never have happened. These are people who are prepared to put themselves in harm's way for our country.
7: Overseas, the family of podcaster Charlie Kirk have filed a wrongful death notice against officials in Utah 1 year after his death. The Kirk family claim the outdoor courtyard didn't have proper security when the 31-year-old was killed by a rooftop sniper. And if you need another incentive to stay sober this footy finals season, police in the regional WA town Manjimup are handing out $20 vouchers to drivers who blow zero when breath tested this month. It comes after a horror year on Western Australian roads.
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7: The Knights are using some Steel City grit as inspiration ahead of Sunday's sudden death finals clash with the Warriors at Eden Park. Hooker Phoenix Crosland has told Fox Sports hard work has been the cornerstone of their season.
10: It's what the old 97 and 01 grand final winning teams were built on, and I think we found a bit of that this year.
7: And West Coast Premiership coach Adam Simpson has ruled himself out of the running for the vacant North Melbourne coaching job. The Roos are looking for a replacement after sacking Alistair Clarkson earlier this month. That's the latest in news and sport.
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15: Across Bundaberg, partly cloudy or mostly sunny, depending on whether or not your glass is half empty or half full or which direction you're looking in this afternoon. 26 degrees the top, partly cloudy tomorrow, top of 25. Then we got a sunny weekend ahead with a top of 29 on Saturday and 30 on Sunday. 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

0: G'day, Kepnarkus. Jimmy Barnes on Hits 939. Well, with Miley Cyrus coming up next. I can call her Miley Cyrus, not just Miley, because it's one of her older songs, Wrecking Ball. Brendo with you. Welcome to Bundy's Big Thursday Arvo. If you are, like, well, most of the rest of us, always just feeling exhausted, run down. Look, your persistent fatigue could be a massive warning sign for something a fair bit more sinister, a rare liver condition called primary biliary cholangitis. PBC is an easier way to say it, and it usually flies straight under the radar for most people, especially women. So get the details, read about it under the news section, hits939.com.au.
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0: Bundy's best music hits 939. It's Stella Lefty. Got Imagine Dragons up next, then Sabrina Carpenter. It is Brendo with ya. Thanks for hanging out with me. This Saturday is Australia's biggest strawberry picking day. You can register now to be a part of history. Check out Triple S Strawberry's Facebook page or ours to find a link. A couple of Guinness Book of World Records. We are going for one, the most strawberries eaten within 60 seconds. It's not easy, tell you that. You can check out the Beak Team and Maddie and Trace versing each other on that one. Yeah, Maddie and Trace got his hands down. Who knew they could eat so well? Also, the most people in a strawberry field picking their own strawberries at once. We need 1,200 to break the record. We want 2,000 to hold that record for ages. Now, Triple S are now offering up free registration for it. If you've already paid for one and don't want to be taking strawberries home, they're happy to change your ticket. But look, in all seriousness, get as many people as you can. Let's put Bundaberg in the Guinness Book of World Records. Maddie and Trace will be there broadcasting live from 10 till from 9 till 12. Brett and I, the B Team, will be broadcasting live from 12 to 3. There's heaps of fun going on there for the whole family this Saturday at Triple S Strawberries. Talking strawberries, we're going to find out soon which school is getting a fresh fruit frenzy today, all thanks to creative kids.
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0: Live right across Bundy, it's Hits 939. Brendo with you. Coming up straight after the news in a little wee while, we'll be playing Survive the Five, your chance to win a couple of weeks at World Gym and $50 to spend on pizza. I'll be cranking out bangers from Cat's Eye, Blessed Union of Souls, Disco Lines and Tinashe. It is all going on and there's a fresh fruit frenzy about to happen. Let's find out which school is getting that. We'll find out where Reese is out and about in the Roadrunner.
1: Spot it, stop it, snack it. We're out and about at local schools every afternoon with Hits 939's Fresh Fruit Frenzy for creative kids childcare.
0: She is out and about in the Roadrunner, ready to create a fresh fruit frenzy thanks to the good peeps at Creative Kids. Reese, how are you this afternoon?
2: Yeah, really good. It's a beautiful day today. Not much to complain about.
0: It is indeed. Absolute cracker of a day. Now, over the last couple of times we've spoken while you've been out there for the Fresh Fruit Frenzy, we've ascertained that your favourite fruit is watermelon. We've ascertained that if you had to be a fruit, it would be a banana because of the layers. Brett would choose a banana because it comes with a coat. Now, having said that, today I want to know, true or false, a banana is a berry.
2: I think that's true. I think I've read somewhere that it's closer to being a berry than any other fruit.
0: You are absolutely spot on. And as a little side quest, believe it or not, a strawberry is not a berry. Anywho, which school is the lucky school today that gets a fresh fruit frenzy?
2: I'm just across the road over at Central today.
0: Oh, you've gone far.
2: I posted yesterday out to Moore Park.
0: Yeah, that's it. That was a hike. So Bundy State, Bundy Central State School, that's awesome. And what are they getting?
2: I've got bananas, apples, oranges, some kiwis and mandarins today.
0: Absolutely brilliant. There you go, Mum and Dad. It's your second last, is it? Second last or last Fresh Fruit Frenzy today?
2: Today's the last one before school holidays.
0: Right, okay, there you go. Last chance to go and get that free fruit. That is brilliant. Creative Kids coming to the party, bringing good stuff for the kids of Bundy.
2: Thank you.
0: Thank you. I'll chat to you soon. Have a good frenzy.
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0: Today in the news, there have been major developments with the war on ugly. We're crossing live to our reporter on the ground now. How are things over there?
1: This battle has raged all day. 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Yesterday in Bagara, Steve's seamless flooring also conquered an ugly laminated kitchen and tiled bathroom. 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
5: Hey there, I'm Brooke Seychell. Working holidaymakers will be forced to enter a ballot if they want to stay here beyond their first year under immigration reforms announced by the government. The government will also stop international students from bringing family members here. Home Affairs Minister Tony Burke says the number of people here on working holiday visas has soared, especially from the UK.
6: At the time that the free trade agreement was signed, the number of UK backpackers we had here in Australia was in the order of 17,000. It's now just shy of 80,000.
5: Meantime, there are calls for more transparency amid revelations that police have disrupted four major terrorism plots since the Bondi attack. National Senate leader Bridget McKenzie telling Nine that Australians have a right to know.
7: I think it is absolutely beholden on the minister of the day to inform not just Parliament, but indeed the people of Australia about these situations without compromising national security.
5: A prominent athlete is back in the witness box for a third day for the trial of broadcaster Alan Jones in Sydney. The man, known as Complainant M, has accused Jones of kissing him twice without his consent. Jones has pleaded not guilty to 22 counts of indecent assault and sexual touching in the trial. And three Aussie suburbs have made it onto the list of the world's coolest neighbourhoods. The highest ranking was Brisbane's New Farm, while North Hobart and South Melbourne also made the top 40 by Time Out. A Seoul suburb took out the top spot.
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5: The Giants have confirmed their captain is leaving the club. Toby Green is looking to return to Victoria, expected to join Geelong ahead of next year's season. The Roosters and Sharks have held their final main training sessions today ahead of Saturday's blockbuster NRL semi-final. Cameron McInnes is among seven players preparing to leave Cronulla at the end of the season. And a rising New South Wales cricket star is heading to the Big Bash, 20-year-old Riley Kingsell earning his first contract with the Sydney Sixers. That's the latest in news and sport.
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3: Looking just like this for the rest of the afternoon across Bundaberg. We do have a chance of a shower tonight with a low of 15 degrees. Partly cloudy to end the week tomorrow with a top of 25. Then a sunny weekend ahead with a top of 29 on Saturday, 30 on Sunday. 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

0: Cat's Eye on Hits 939. That's Animal, the only song in the last five and a half months, I think, to knock Ella Langley's Choosing Texas off the number one spot on our national ARIA charts. Even then, it was only for a week. Ella came back swinging and still sitting pretty at number one. It is Brendo with you. Good afternoon. I was at the shops yesterday. Picked up a can of fly spray and asked the guy that was working there, "Hey mate, is this good for wasps?" He said, "No, it kills them."
1: Are you ready for fitness or pizza? With Survive the Five on Hits 939, you can have the best of both worlds. Thanks to World Gym Bundaberg. Answer five questions correctly and you could win a two-week gym membership and a $50 Domino's voucher. Let's go.
0: G'day Clayton. Have you played before?
2: No, I haven't.
0: I love that. Highly publicised. I love getting a first-timer on Survive the Five. Do you ever play along when you're listening in the car?
2: Yes, I do, yep.
0: Oh, nice. All right. How do you usually go?
2: Yeah, all right, most of the time.
0: Okay, well, let's hope this is one of those first-time beginner's luck, smash-em-all kind of scenarios. Five questions, 30 seconds. Get them right to win yourself 2 weeks at World Gym, $50 to spend on pizza. You can pass on any of them. Come back to them if there's time. Otherwise, I need your first answer. Let's absolutely smash it. I wish you the best of luck.
1: 3, 2, 1. Your time starts now.
0: What season are we currently in the first month of?
2: Spring.
0: What's a one-wheeled cycle called?
2: Unicycle.
0: Who is the mother of these famous kids? North, Saint, Chicago, and Sam?
2: Beyonce.
0: Which social media platform did Mark Zuckerberg create?
2: Facebook.
0: What's the sequel to Finding Nemo called?
2: Finding Dory.
0: Oh, timing-wise, you are all over it. Are there any you think you should be worried about?
2: Just the Beyonce one.
0: Just the Beyonce one. Let's get through and we'll see if you've got a problem with it. The season we are on the first month of is spring. Spot on. I'll even give you one of those. One-wheel cycle is called a unicycle. Which social media platform did Mark Zuckerberg create? That's Facebook. The sequel to Finding Nemo is Finding Dory, and the mother of the famous kids, North, Saint, Chicago, and Sam. You said Beyonce. Mate, I'm here to tell you it was Kim Kardashian.
2: Yeah, of course.
0: So close. 4 out of 5 is pretty damn good for a first time, though. I love that for you, and I'm looking forward to when you get through again next.
2: Thank you. Hits 939.

0: G'day, Avoca. Kenny Loggins on Hits 939 with Bruno Mars up next, playing Suncorp Stadium late Feb next year. Brendo with you. Good afternoon. It is all the rage at the moment, announcing tours for early next year. We've had Bruno Mars, we've had Somba, and now the latest one announcing a big headline tour of Australia early next year is this guy. I know I said guy, that could sound a bit weird. That's Rihanna featuring on vocals for that one. But the man himself, Calvin Harris, the music producer behind hits like This Is What You Came For, Feels So Close, but the list goes on. He's going to be hitting the RNS Showgrounds in Brizzy, I think March next year. His tour of Australia is happening. Either way, we've got the details up for you. Hits939.com.au.
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0: 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New stuff in a couple songs time from Hugel, Alternate and Emmael Angel. Moving to the sun, it is Brendo with you. This right now, right here, is a call to arms for the Guinness Book of World Records. Let's get Bundy in it. This Saturday at Triple S Strawberries, not only will they be trying to break the record for the most strawberries eaten within 60 seconds, but we need more than 1,200 people picking their own strawberries out in the field to break that world record. We're going for 2,000 people because we want to hold the record for longer. It is going to be an absolutely awesome day. The people picking the strawberries in the field record, we're going to kick that off at 10 a.m. So get your friends, get your work crew, get your family, get whoever you know out there. You can do it for free. Get onto the Triple S Strawberries Facebook page. You can find a link on ours. You can also pay 10 bucks. Take home half a kilo of strawberries, 20 bucks. Take home a full kilo. How good is that? You will have picked them yourself, so you know how good they are. And I'm here to tell you, those strawberries are tasty as. Going to be an awesome, fun day for the whole family. Maddie and Trace broadcasting live from 9 to 12. 12 to 3, the B team, Brett and myself, will be broadcasting live. Get amongst it. Let's get Bundy in the Guinness Book of World Records.
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0: Passenger coming up in the next 10 for your drive and a throwback from the Lemonheads. And next up, after the news, something to really get your footy tapping while you... Well, don't tap it on the accelerator, but anyway, Kato and John. New sport and weather in just a tick. 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
5: Hey there, I'm Brooke Seychelle. Labor has announced plans to limit pathways for international students to stay in Australia. The move is part of the government's attempts to reduce net overseas migration to 225,000 people by 2028. Home Affairs Minister Tony Burke says students will also be blocked from automatically bringing family members here.
6: Anyone who already has their family attached to a visa and is already here, we're not going to be breaking up families onshore. But we will no longer be adding to the stock of students automatically being able to bring family members over.
5: Meanwhile, it seems Australia is having a population boom. New stats from the Australian Bureau of Statistics reveal our nation's population has grown by more than 392,000 people over the past 12 months. Almost 75% of the increase came from overseas, with the majority moving to New South Wales. The Veterans Affairs Minister is standing by Labor's decision to scrap a $5,000 veteran allied health cap. Speaking in Parliament, Matt Keogh has ignored calls to apologise or resign, saying the government is listening to veterans' feedback.
7: We've also taken a considered approach, engaging and listening and making sure that we can deliver on those Royal Commission recommendations. And that's what we have been able to secure in the Senate today.
5: And another reason to switch from white bread to wholemeal, with the European study finding that eating up to 6 servings of whole grain a day can lower our risk of heart disease.
4: Cash for scrap. Archon Metals Recycling. 16 Steptoe Street, Bundy East. It's 939. Your sport now.
5: Trade talk is heating up as we get to the pointy end of the AFL season. It looks like Essendon have their eye on Brisbane youngster Sam Marshall. He's tipped to meet with the Bombers, with St Kilda and Melbourne also keen to lure him. And the Knights are happy being the underdogs for Sunday's do-or-die NRL final against the Warriors. Hooker Phoenix Crosland has told Fox Sports they've been underestimated all year.
8: We haven't had our star players most of the year and everyone's in and out, but we're finding ways to win and we're doing that through competing and fighting for everything.
5: That's the latest in news and sport.
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11: Looking just like this for the rest of the afternoon across Bundaberg. We do have a chance of a shower tonight with a low of 15 degrees. Partly cloudy to end the week tomorrow with a top of 25. Then a sunny weekend ahead with a top of 29 on Saturday, 30 on Sunday. 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

0: day.
1: G'day, Avondale. Hayley Steinfeld on Hits 939, Starving. That one she did with Grey featuring Zed. It's Brendo with you for the drive home. Thanks for letting me bum a ride. Up next, new music from New Radicals. First time they've released new music in 28 years. Bizarre, isn't it? They have released a collab with Michelle Branch called The Game of Love. Hey, speaking of which...
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3: I'm as local as.
1: Come on, Ben.
4: Hello.
1: Oh, Ben. No. It's Brendo from Hits 939. Mate, you know how you were meant to answer the phone, don't you?
4: Yep, I do.
1: What would you have said if you'd real if you'd thought about it first?
4: I can't even remember now.
1: Put me on the spot. You would have said, I'm as local as Hits 939, and I would have said, congrats, you've won $200 to spend at Food Works, or thanks to New Flow Wide Bay. Mate, I recommend registering again, because Maddie and Trace will be making a call tomorrow morning after 8. 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
4: I'm as local as Hits 939.
1: Okay, all right. I know you've got it down now. Register again, because you never know, you're liking a big Bundy.
4: All right, thank you.
1: Oh, brutal for Ben. There it is. That's not how you play. I'm as local as Hits 939. Would have won himself $200 to spend at Foodworks thanks to New Flow Wide Bay. No mess, no dig pipe repairers. Call the plumbers that other plumbers call. And once you've registered for this at the Hits website, when your phone rings, make sure you answer it with I'm as local as Hits 939.
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0: 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All you got to do is play Pick the Hit with Maddie and Trace weekday mornings after 6 a.m. or as of 6 a.m. on our Facebook page. They pick a song each. You pick your fave. It's kind of that simple. You react to get yourself in the draw. This morning, playing Pick the Hit, Trace seemed to unlock what could be a sad box for Mr. Maddie Ambrose.
1: We are picking. I'm picking from just the hits 80s. Maddie's picking from just the hits 90s. Today, Maddie went with his theme song. That's the cue to play it. And save me sitting here in awkward silence. Play the bloody theme
2: What's
1: song.
2: What's my theme song?
1: All the Small Things, Blink 182. Good things come in small packages. That's the saying. I didn't make it up.
2: Yeah, my mum used to say it to me.
1: Oh, did she? Oh, don't worry, Maddie. Good things come in small packages. I did not know
2: that. It was nonsense then.
1: And it's nonsense now.
2: As a kid, I was like, I want a bike. What do you mean good things come in small packages? Good things come in massive packages. Like a bike.

0: Matty and Chase back for his brekkie, 6 a.m. tomorrow morning, playing Pick the Hip. 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

0: Bundy's best music hits 939. There goes Bundy's big Thursday arvo. Commiserations to Ben, didn't answer his phone right. Congratulations to Nicole from Bundy East. Won herself $1,000 worth of vouchers this morning just by answering her phone with, I'm as local as Hits 939. Your next chance to win right there will be $400 worth of vouchers after 8 tomorrow morning during Hits Brekkie. Bundy is going for 2 Guinness Book World Records this Saturday at Triple S Strawberries. Want to be a part of history? Check our Facebook page. Check the Triple S Strawberry Facebook page. Maddie and Trace broadcasting live from there, 9 till 12. Then Brett and I, the B team, will be taking over from midday till 3. Going to be awesome. Come on out and say hoy and be a part of history. Will and Woody next. Thanks for joining me this afternoon. I'm Brendo. Keep it turned up to 11. And happy thoughts.
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11: Hey there, I'm Brooke Seychelle. The Home Affairs Minister has addressed his critics after unveiling Labor's migration policy today. Tony Burke has defended the new policy, saying the changes will allow the government to bring the net overseas migration down to 225,000. He's told the ABC immigration isn't causing the housing crisis.
12: And immigration is a phenomenal strength to Australia. What we need at the moment is to be able to temper the numbers for a period of time to be able to allow housing to catch up.
11: Meantime, the PM has rejected putting a moratorium on data centre approvals. Anthony Albanese has told Parliament Australia needs to be at the forefront of shaping the technology that's rapidly growing.
13: We're working constructively to make sure that that social licence is available, is absolutely critical. We've said very clearly that we must shape AI or it will shape us.
11: The Brisbane 2032 Olympic and Paralympic Games are closer to locking in a site for the rowing, with Rockhampton's Fitzroy River endorsed by World Rowing and Paddle Worldwide. Critics had raised concerns over its proximity to crocodile habitat and its water current, but an assessment has found the venue would be safe, fair and consistent. And Ed Sheeran and stadium owner Robert Kraft have pledged to donate $2 million for relief in Gaza. It comes after Macklemore announced he'd be donating his $1 million earnings from Sheeran Loop tour after he was kicked off for making free Palestine comments on stage.
1: Four Walls Realty, specialising in all things sales. Fourwalls.com.au. It's 939, your sport now.
11: Sam Mitchell has shut down questions surrounding Zach Merritt and Ben King being linked with moves to Hawthorn. The Hawks coach was asked if either player has expressed a desire to join the club next season.
14: If I was speaking to any players from outside of this organisation, this would be the last place I would be talking about it.
11: And the Dolphins maiden prelim final will get underway next Friday with the match locked in at Suncorp Stadium for September 25th. They'll face the winner of the Roosters-Sharks match, while the Panthers host their prelim on the Saturday night for week 3 in the NRL finals. That's the latest in news and sport.
1: It's just after 5. Ready to wind down after work? The base bar is open. And remember, what happens at the base bar? Stay

0: 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Hits 939, Bundy weather.
1: We have a strong marine wind warning in place for Capricornia Coast, Hervey Bay and Kigari Coast areas. A slight chance of a shower across the course of the evening tonight around Bundy with an overnight low of 13 degrees. Partly cloudy tomorrow with a top of 25, then sunny right across the weekend. 29 the top on Saturday, 30 on Sunday. 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

0: Yes, good afternoon, everyone. It is Will and Woody. Hope you're having a wonderful drive home. I've got here on my run sheet, Will and Woody. Break one, address everything going on. All right, so there's a bit going on, which we haven't addressed.
1: Do you think everyone knows what we're referring to when we say that? Because that's what.
0: Maybe not. It's big in our world, but maybe not. There's lots of it. At the end of the day,
1: it's not that big news. No, like, it was kind of news for a couple of days. That's a little bit of a hint for you guys.
0: Yep.
1: But it's pretty significant for us.
0: Yeah, for sure. And for people that listen to this show, I think it's probably big news if you listen a lot to this show.
1: Yeah.
0: Yeah, so to be totally transparent with everyone. Well, let's talk about more up next. Let's talk about more up next.
1: Nice.
0: Yeah.
1: Great. We've still got it. I mean, how's that for a hook? Save the announcement until up next.
0: Right, we've got you. Can't turn that off. Can't turn that commercial brain off. Push them over the song.
1: Bloody
0: oath. Come back for more.
1: Bloody oath.
0: All right. We're brought to you by Yuyu. We're still sponsored. The boys, have a look at this. Selling all the way to the end.
2: You're also going
0: to
2: be jumping out of a cake.
0: We're jumping out of a cake. I mean, it just doesn't end here.
1: The show goes on.
0: It actually does end in lots of ways. But we'll talk about it more up next. Hope you're having a great drive home. Will and Woody.
3: Hits 939.

0: Will and Woody for Yui. Okay, so the thing that we need to address is that, yes, we are, our contracts are running up, I think, as they say, Woods, at the end of this year. The Will and Woody show won't be continued past the end of 2026. Now, I think probably the first thing to say here is I know that many of you have been trying desperately to call the show and revolt. There's been people picketing the building. We actually haven't been on air over the last week. Bit of smoke and mirrors, everyone. A shock and shock horror commercial radio. There has been a little bit of smoke and mirrors going on. We've been grieving. I'm going to be honest. It's been I haven't really had the strength to come in here and get on the air and talk about this because it's really sad.
1: Yeah, so we found out last Wednesday night that we weren't going to be going on. Got the bone. I've been saying we've got boned. I like that. We've been boned. And obviously there's you and me within all of this, Will, but you know, everyone would know this who listens. There's an entire team as well. Who is, holy moly, here we go. There's an entire team here, obviously, that is the Will and Woody show. So it's been, you're right, Annalise?
2: Don't look at me.
3: Okay, I won't.
0: She's an ugly crier.
3: Yeah, I know.
0: She's an ugly crier.
1: We found that out. But it's, so we were able to all go out last Thursday together, which was really, really nice, and have a few drinks.
0: Yep.
1: Which is, which was really beautiful to be able to do. But I know you and I have spoken about this, you know, obviously we've had lots of chats about this, and I think both of us agree that almost the saddest part about this is the team.
0: Yeah.
1: And now is a good time to tell you guys, though, that you guys will all be so fine. Like, you guys are all incredible at what you do. Like, this show just wouldn't have been even half the show that it is without the incredible team that's behind us. Do you guys want to come in? Come in. Like, seriously, like this, because it's weird that only we would talk about this when it impacts all of us.
0: Yeah, everyone that's been involved. I should say, by the way, and I don't want this to sound like a, you know, this is your life, but if you do want to call right now or you want to text us 0429131065, I know there's been a lot of DMs on the socials, which I'm going to be honest, I mean, I'm not on social media anyway, but Sexy Das has been fielding and a lot of people trying to reach out to us, and we haven't actually spoken to any of you guys. And outside of the beautiful people that work on this show, it's also everyone that listens to the show and supports this show. We have been so blessed to have this opportunity to do this. For this show for 8 years.
1: 8 years, yeah.
0: Before that, big shout out to Heidi Anderson if she's listening over in Perth. And then, you know, like, I saw a photo of us the other day and I was 19 in the photo. Like, I've been doing radio for 17 years.
1: Yeah.
0: So, like, there is a sense of, like, this has been going on for, we've been doing this for such a long time and not many people at all get to do this for as long as we've been doing it. So I feel really grateful as well.
1: I kind of had a moment driving in today where, you look at the other cars on the road.
0: Yeah.
1: And that for me, it hit me really hard that I think we're so lucky that for 8 years we've been able to
0: speak to everyone.
1: Well, and you and I have always said this since we first started 14 years ago, that all we're ever trying to do is just like give someone a small smile on their drive home from work.
0: Yeah.
1: And so I think it's awesome that I hope have done that for you if you're listening now.
0: Yeah.
1: But even if we gave you one little smile or one giggle, then I feel like we did our jobs.
0: Yeah. Yeah. That's a really nice way to think of it.
1: It was, yeah.
0: Yeah. Yeah. We're all feeling it in here, guys. So if you want to come and join join the grief party, then feel free to give us a call. Looking at some beautiful faces in here, to Mark, to Das, to Annalise, to Joe. We love you guys. It's been really special. Hey, it's not the end either. By the way, sorry, before we let Stilesy take over, I'm going to take this opportunity to cut off the intro.
1: Do what you want, mate.
0: No, mate, I'm going out with a bang, mate. I'm going out with a bang. I want to keep that in mind. I want to make that very clear. But The thing is, we're going to say in the vein of going out with the bank, we're going to say some nice things about each other. And we're going to say farewell now.
2: Yeah.
0: But we're also going to have to do that really awkward thing when you say goodbye to someone and then you see them later on and then you have to say goodbye again because we are staying on until they tell us to leave this year. So we'll be in here doing the show, saying goodbye to all you guys. Yeah, sorry.
1: Just realised we're getting calls and no one's outside to take those calls. You see how quickly it falls down without the team.
0: So we are going to be here, and we're going to keep going, and we'll be here for as long as we're required to be here.
1: And I think our objective here, and whilst this has been really hard over the last week, it's we still want to keep doing what we started out trying to do, which is just make you feel a little bit better on your drive home from work.
0: Yeah, that's it. It's pretty simple.
1: Yeah.
0: I know Darcy's cooking up some sort of War and Peace style video, which is our time on radio, which is going to be hard to watch, which we're avoiding.
1: Which I'm hoping to reuse at my funeral, actually, if that's okay. I'm just like, that work is done. That job is sorted.
0: Before we crack into regular programming, let's take a pause. And if you want to have a chat with us and talk about it, then please call us. It might be your first time you've ever called. What is it? First time listener, long time caller? Or the other way around? Long time listener, first time caller.
1: That's the one.
0: I'm going to have to start getting used to saying that when I call radio shows.
1: You're going to start calling radio shows?
0: Absolutely, man. Keep me off the air.
1: That is so sad.
0: All right, we'll do it up next. It's Will and Woody.
3: Hits 939.

0: It's Will and Woody. Hope you're having a wonderful drive home. We are brought to you by Yui. Hey, we found out about a week ago that we are not going to be continuing here on Kiss after the end of this year. So we're all sort of coming to terms with that. As I said before, and hilariously, Woods, we haven't really been able to do the show over the last week because we've been dealing with a lot of emotion. As with everything that you're feeling that's really heavy, there's a lot of, there's a lot of sadness there, but also a lot of beauty. We've had an amazing opportunity to do this show for you guys every day for the last 8 years. It feels like an incredible opportunity that we've had. There's also, you know, this weird thing where we do a show, and doing shows is really, really hard when you're really struggling. So apologies for people that have been tuning in and waiting for us to talk about this or say something about this. We haven't actually been in here doing the shows. They've been recorded shows just to get us through. But hilariously, you didn't tell your mum and dad that. And
1: oh, my God. Your dad, so funny.
0: Your dad just...
1: This is the day. So because we found out Wednesday night. So Thursday, I'm on my way to the pub to go and see you guys.
0: Yeah.
1: And I get a text from dad. He just goes... Woody, I think you're handling this incredibly well. Absolute professionals. Good on you.
0: No one
1: good on you.
0: Know.
1: And I didn't have the heart to text him back and say, Dad, it's recorded. We're not.
0: We're not on air. We can't do it. We're currently drinking our grief.
1: He was so proud of me.
0: And I mean, he is still proud of me. No, we're not going to go down that rabbit hole because it might get more emotional than it already is. We are just having a little bit of a pause in programming because there's obviously lots of feelings, and a lot of you guys listening now, if you're just tuning in to the start of the show, whenever you get in your drive home, hearing us talk about this for the first time, the text line's open, 0429131065. I really don't want to turn this into a text us and love us.
1: It would be nice, though.
0: It would be nice.
1: It would be nice. If you guys choose to do that, then we will accept.
0: But there have been some really lovely messages. Absolutely gutted, boys. Will you be doing a podcast? You two are by far my favorite on radio. Oh, no, I'll be listening to radio at all. Wow, there you go. Thank you for all the laughs you've given me. And the team there are absolute gold. Thank you for the message. Look, the plan is at some stage to be in the podcasting space, unlike any other two white guys who have just been sacked from radio.
1: Doing something a bit different. Doing something a little bit different.
0: Shaking it up a little bit.
1: Yeah, that's right.
0: Shaking it up. To Tiana, thank you. I see your message. That's really beautiful.
1: Tiana, who works here, Tiana? You can just come and say, hey, Tiana. You can just come and say good day. I said hi to you on reception today. That's fine.
0: Annalise, why have you left the studio?
2: Someone's going to take phones.
0: Yeah, sure, mate. She's cried a lot on camera recently. So we'll get her back in a sec, guys.
1: Should we speak to Det?
0: Let's speak to Det.
1: Hey, Det.
3: Hey, how are you?
1: Okay. I'm okay, Det. I'm okay. I'm feeling...
3: I was devastated. I got that text that you guys were ending, and I was just devastated because during COVID times...
1: Yeah.
3: Oh, my God. You guys, Victorians are bitter. Oh, my God. For us nurses, was fantastic.
1: Oh.
3: When you guys got Kyle, I switched channels, but 4 o'clock, I'd come back for you two because I'd make sure I come back from the dog park in time so I could listen to you two because I'm just devastated because you are just naturally hilarious.
0: Thanks, Det. That's so lovely. Oh, no, this is going to make me cry.
1: Is it?
0: Oh, I don't want to do this anymore. Okay.
2: Ugly cry, Will.
0: I'm a beautiful crier. Thank you very much.
1: We're doing the show from our front porch as well, which is like a beautiful memory as well.
0: Yes, we were on your porch.
1: We weren't allowed to come in here, so we were doing the show from home.
0: Yep, during COVID. Yep, that's wild. That's so nice. As you mentioned before, Woods, like the reason you do this is just to give people a little bit of a pick-me-up. And like people calling back bits to you from years ago, that's a wild feeling. Det, that's awesome. Thank you. Sophie, what would you like to say?
4: Hi. I've been listening to you for 2 years now, and I just love how you guys make everybody laugh. And my favorite thing to come home in the afternoon on my drive back home is to listen to you guys. And I'm going to really miss you on the show.
1: Oh, my God, Sophie. That's really, really, that was incredibly kind of you to say. And you brought two grown men to tears, but these are happy tears. I tell my daughter that. These are happy tears.
0: Oh, that's really nice. Sophie, thanks so much, Sophie. Hey,
4: thank
0: you. No, thank you, Sophie. Oh, thanks so much for listening. We've got we've got little girls.
1: It's not our choice, unfortunately, Sophie. Do you want a mug? We can send you a mug.
0: I don't think we've got any mugs. We've got stubby holders.
1: They've taken our mugs. They haven't taken our mugs, have they?
0: Yeah, I think we've
1: they haven't taken our mugs.
0: They're full cleaned
1: out. Sophie, we're going to send you a mug. Thank you so incredibly much for saying that, Sophie.
0: Sophie, we can send you actually a DJ Will t-shirt. So,
4: Okay.
0: We'll send that to you. I think we've still got mugs. I'm not sure if Carrie Bickmore's been printed on the mugs yet or not. No, we're good. Okay. All right, let's go to Michael.
1: Hey, Michael.
5: G'day, Will. How are you, Will and Woody?
0: Hi, Michael. We're good. Michael.
5: Mate, you guys have been, I listen to you guys in the morning and in the afternoon. Mate, you guys in the afternoon with all the challenges, you know, you used to do and make people laugh. I wish you all the very best in your future and God bless.
1: Thank you so much, Michael.
0: That's so sweet. Thank you so much.
1: I don't know what you're referring to when you say challenges there, but I'm sure it was us. I'm sure it was us, Michael.
0: Maybe it might have been a mental health thing. I don't know.
1: Yeah, I've got
0: some texts. The text line's blowing up, so I'm going to try and get to as many as I can. This person said, thank you, boys, for always brightening my afternoon. As someone with mental health issues, you bring more than a radio show to my life. I can't believe we're losing you. I feel lost already. Anonymous, don't feel lost. It's okay.
1: Yeah.
0: It's going to be so many other people that are there for it. We're not going anywhere as well. We'll still be here. We'll still be alive. So
1: also, this sounds weird, but I'm sure whoever is replacing us will be amazing as well.
0: Mate, she's unbelievable. She's a class act.
1: Well, we're unconfirmed. Unconfirmed at this point.
0: I didn't say anything. I just said she could be a he, could be a she. Anyone who's going to provide a little bit more to the show is going to be exciting, I'm sure. Yes. Will and Woody, another text here. I just want you guys to know that you guys were the only good thing about being in the car past 4 p.m. I can't believe they're letting you go. Thank you so much. William here said, hi, boys. If I wasn't driving, I would have fallen to my knees when I heard the news.
1: Been a pleasure
0: listening whenever I can be on a show. A couple of times too, it was great to get the opportunity to meet Will at the races. My God, there you go.
1: Here we go.
0: Didn't see
1: that. That's a life highlight, my God. What a rare appearance of Will.
0: All right.
1: Bringing up the races as well, bit controversial.
0: Let's go.
1: Will does not support the races. Let's go to Tanya here. hey, Tanya.
6: Hi.
1: Join us. Tanya, what would you like to say?
6: So me and my eldest daughter, who's now 12, have been on your show a few times. Yeah. She did the Easiest Quiz Kids version.
1: Oh, yeah, great. Yeah.
6: And then she also taught you boys where babies came from.
1: Oh, yes. Yes, huge. And now we know.
6: She was the sparkle in the eyes.
0: Oh, yes. There you go.
6: I don't know if you remember
0: that. Yeah, I do. Absolutely.
1: Of course.
6: And we sung a little duet on the radio as well.
0: Oh, cute.
1: What'd you sing?
0: Wow, we've really ridden, milked you what talent you've got, Tanya.
1: You must be what we call a VIP caller, Tanya. I think often we reach out to you, Tanya.
6: Yep.
1: Yeah. Well, don't admit that, Tanya.
0: You're one of the many thousands of anonymous callers who are calling through right now.
1: Just on that, Tanya, and I'll say this just through you, because it sounds like you contributed a lot to the show, but Will and I also always say that we feel like this show's always just created like a platform for you guys to come on air and tell your stories and give your views.
0: Yeah.
1: It's
0: been the best part of the show.
1: We love about this as well is like often we come into work to be an audience to your extraordinary stories.
0: Yeah, well said.
1: And it's just meant the world to us that you guys have felt comfortable to call up, contribute and make us laugh.
0: Yeah.
1: Oh, this is a lot.
0: Okay. All right. We'll put it down for a little bit. As I said, we're going to have to do that weird thing where we say goodbye when we actually have to say goodbye. Yeah. So, like, we are still on air till the end of the year.
1: Do we save saying nice things about each other at the end of the year?
0: I don't know if I've got the strength. Look, I'll definitely do it.
1: Maybe hold that. Hook it over.
0: Don't do that now.
1: Yeah.
0: No, don't. You can do it today.
1: No. I was just asking you, Captain.
0: No. We'll save that. Hey, let's talk about jumping out of a cake up next. Thanks again.
1: That's a real pivot.
0: That's a commercial radio pivot. It's light and shade, baby. But look, we thank you. Calls, texts, DMs. Everyone's reached out to me personally. I'm so sorry. I haven't got back to anyone. It's just been a lot. And I appreciate it so much. It's really strange when your mum's friends find out about you losing your job at the same time as your best mates, given how public it all was. I suppose that's just the nature of doing the gig, but I can't think of a single person who hasn't like everything that's been said has just been so nice. And it's a lot for us to come to terms with, because at the end of the day, it just feels like we're in a glass box here carrying on like idiots, which we are.
7: That's it.
0: Which is very strange that we got paid to do that for so long.
1: Can't believe we got away with it for so long. It's extraordinary
0: All
1: stuff.
0: All good things must come to an end. Yeah. We're going to talk about it more later. Again, we'll have to farewell again. So I don't want this to turn into the longest goodbye. We're going to try and resume proper, like, programming, for want of a better word.
7: Bloody hell.
0: And then we'll address the elephant in the room again when they actually, you know, give us the ask, like, properly, you know.
1: Which I think at this point is going to be December. We'll update you. If that changes, but at this point, we are continuing until the end of the year.
0: Yeah, that's it. So, all right, we love you guys. Thanks for all your cool things.
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0: Will and Woody and Woods to help celebrate Western Star Butter's incredible milestone. 100 years they have been around for, and we are so lucky to help them celebrate. We've got a wonderful idea, I think. Mm-hmm. And I can't believe this has come to life. We've been pitching this to people for a very, very long time. Western Star are in, though, because to celebrate the 100-year birthday, we will be gate-crashing someone's birthday party, Trojan horse-style, hiding inside a cake.
1: Will and Woody's Cake Crashes. Western Star, say it with a star.
0: Obviously, the cake made exclusively with Western Star butter.
2: As all cakes should be.
0: You and I made a couple of cakes recently with some Western Star butter. Incredibly nostalgic, by the way. If you get a chance to do it, it'll take you right back to the kitchen bench with Mum.
2: We felt just like two little boys, William. But now we are men and we are going to be cake crashing. And we've got the number of Eliza who wants to nominate someone for us to sneak inside their cake and celebrate their birthday. We're going to call her right now.
3: Hello, Eliza speaking.
2: Eliza, it's Will and Woody.
3: What?
2: How are you?
3: Good. How are you?
2: I outstanding. I'm very, very good. You are live on the radio, by the way, Eliza. I need to remind you of that.
3: Oh, okay. All right.
2: There's
3: not a stitch up.
2: No. There's no stitch up here. Actually, we are helping you out because, Eliza, we know that you have reached out to us wanting to nominate someone for us to be inside their cake on their birthday. Can you let us know who is the person that you're nominating?
3: I think that would have been my soon-to-be 4-year-old daughter, Ella.
2: Okay. I'm just curious, Eliza. Do we think your 4-year-old daughter will be excited about two grown men bursting out of her birthday cake?
3: Maybe I didn't think that one through.
2: It's not too late to pull out. Does she know who we are, Eliza?
3: Well, she does all the Kinder Drop pickups with me, so okay. She should.
2: does she know what we look like though? Because we obviously the sound of our voices won't be bursting out of the cake. It'll just be two men. Far too close to their 40s, probably a little bit sweaty after being inside a cake for a long time, effectively shocking her and then yelling out happy birthday.
3: True, but do you think she could look past that and just see a giant cake?
2: I mean, you've convinced me. You've convinced me, Eliza. I think you're right, exactly. I think two men inside a cake, how could they be bad men? You know what I mean? Like there's only beautiful things inside a cake, and hopefully your 4-year-old daughter sees it that way when we surprise her. We're hoping to do it, am I right in saying Friday?
3: Yes.
2: Okay.
3: Please.
2: Okay, great. Do you have it? The other part of this, Eliza, obviously, is the design of the cake. Is there a design in mind that you'd like us to go for before we start icing?
3: Oh, putting me on the spot. I don't know. She's a typical girl. She's been asking for a princess party, so I'd say pink.
2: Okay. Just throwing it out there. If she likes princesses, should Will and I be dressed as princesses?
3: No, don't traumatize.
2: Yeah. Okay, great. No, it's good. It's good to know. I'm glad we covered that. We're putting a line through us dressing up as princesses, but princess cake can be arranged. And just want to confirm again, she's not going to get scared. She will.
3: No. Funny story. A lady came out from the cafe the other day because we were saying it was her birthday, blah, blah, blah. And she surprised her with a cupcake and I thought it was adorable.
2: Yeah.
3: But she actually started to cry. She's like, I wanted a bigger cake. So.
2: Oh, well, my Lord, she is going to get herself a big cake. And
3: I
2: pray for you dealing with the sugar crash after she gets handed a cake, which it fits two grown men in it. Eliza, you have never seen a cake like it, and that will be her cake, and you will have no right to try and control how much cake she'll be consuming this Friday. Is there anything else we need to know, Eliza, or are we happy to just go ahead with this?
3: I think we do it, and the therapy costs are also provided by you guys too afterwards.
2: Is that right? Is that right? Yeah. We'll speak to we'll speak to Western Star Butter about that. Maybe they can cover it. I'm sure it'll be beautiful. It's going to be a delicious cake. Again, all made with Western Star butter. I was going to say we'll see you on Friday, but we will not see you on Friday. There will be a humongous cake in the corner of your event. And just so you know, we will be inside there. We're going to try and do the whole radio show from inside that cake. And we will burst out at the opportune moment.

0: Yeah, the structure. I believe the structure is here.
1: The cavity that we're going to have to sit in that will be caked on the outside of.
0: Engineer-created cavity.
1: I think it's just a chippy, but yeah.
0: Engineer. For the sake of the bit. I'm going to call him engineer.
1: No.
0: No expenses spared here, mate.
1: Dan and Lisa's brother, he knocked it together. Anyway, guys, we're going to get down, check it out, get in the cake, see what it's all about, right at Mexican here, whether or not we're actually going to be able to pull this thing off. It's on the other side. It's all thanks to Western Star. Say it with a star. Will and Woody.
2: Coming up next.
3: Willie and Woody.
2: 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Keep the show going after you leave the car on the iHeartRadio app. Catch up on anything you've missed and your favourite bits and listen till your heart's content. It hits 939.
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21: Hi, I'm Sally Pearson. A spray from the coach has helped spark Brisbane's NRLW revival. Captain Tamika Upton admits the reigning premiers needed a dressing down after three straight losses midway through.

0: through the season. The Broncos haven't lost since as they head into an elimination final against the Knights. The season-ending WTA Finals will relocate to Charlotte from 2027, with tour bosses wanting to turn it into the Super Bowl of women's sport. And the WNBL preseason tournament tips off tonight, with Townsville Fire taking on the Perth Lynx.
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0: miles on it.
1: It's Will and Woody. If it sounds a bit echoey, Woods, that's because we're practically in a cave. Well, we actually don't know where we are, but we know what we're here for, and it's for Western Star's 100th birthday.
2: Will and Woody's Kate Crashes. Western Star, say it with a star.
1: Okay, so stupidly, a little while ago, you and I suggested that it'd be a great idea to celebrate Western Star's 100th birthday if you and I jumped out of a cake.
3: Not stupid. I still don't think this is a stupid idea.
1: Well, clearly they don't think it's stupid either, mate, because they've gone ahead with it, and here we are, blindfolded in a... Mm-hmm. I still don't know where we are, but the reason that we're down here is because apparently one of the logistical things about jumping out of a cake, which we haven't been able to get around, is the size of the cake.
3: It needs to fit two human beings in it, two big, muscly chaps, and that's you and me. So some cake makers told us that we needed to go away and speak to some mechanics. I'm not sure if mechanic is the right term there.
1: No, baker.
3: Builders.
1: Baker.
3: Builder. No,
1: we need to speak to... spoken to the bakers as well.
3: We've spoken to bakers. The bakers said you need a builder to build a frame. And apparently this is what we're about to see. So over the last 48 hours, a builder has put together a frame which will be used as the foundation for the cake to be built around.
1: Okay, I've got so many questions.
3: Fire away.
1: Well, no, I think they're going to be answered by me looking at what we're about to look at. We're both blindfolded. I've got no idea what we're standing in front of.
3: Can we look? I mean, I'm confident that the builders have nailed this. And we're basically going to be seeing if this is now physically possible for us to get inside. Can we have a look? Okay,
1: here we go. One, two, three.
3: Whoa! It kind of looks like a spa. Looks like a spa bath. Or a jacuzzi.
1: Jacuzzi. If you will. It's like one of those old school round timber jacuzzis.
3: Yeah, it's
1: or
3: huge.
1: A vat of wine.
3: That's the way your mind goes. You're so cultured. You've recently been in France, obviously. We are comfortably both going to fit in here. Whoa,
1: it moves. Oh, there's a door.
3: Perfect. Why'd you put the ladder here if there's a door? Okay. So again, just picture massive spa bath. Mate, we have got room for days in here.
1: It's timber though. And then with the cake at the top and then we come out the top. Wow.
3: Well, I think you put cake around the outside of the timber though, right? Isn't that icing and cake? Icing. Yeah, so it will look like a massive cake because obviously we don't want the people knowing that this is something that we are inside.
1: So we just got inside the cake then, just crawled inside. It is a little bit like a jacuzzi, like a spa bath.
3: Sit down.
1: Plenty of room for us down here. Hey, I don't think... Oh, here we are. So we're in the cake now. My God. All right. So this is what it's going to feel like on the day. And we're on wheels as well, I believe, so we can get wheeled around, which is exciting.
3: My question would be...
1: Fighting.
3: Well, that's obviously a problem. That's a problem. My other question is oxygen.
1: Yeah. I can see a couple of holes there. Are they air holes?
3: That will be covered by cake, though. Because my thing...
1: Where are they wheeling us? Where are you guys wheeling us? We're getting wheeled. You know I don't like things where I'm not in control.
3: This is
1: where are we going?
4: Do you want to see what it's like within it?
3: Oh yeah, yeah. Please put a
1: roof
3: on us.
1: Yeah, put it.
3: No, back on my thought around the I think we need oxygen tanks in here.
1: Oh my God! All of a sudden, I feel like I'm in someone's dungeon.
3: Oh. So there are currently holes here, so there is some light. But when they're covered, it'll be pitch black in here. No funny business, yeah. All right.
1: Shut up.
3: I know you've always wanted me in a dark space.
1: We're gonna need oxygen.
3: Oxygen tanks and I reckon head torches.
1: What for?
3: So we can see.
1: Yeah, we'll be fine. I'm happy to be in the dark.
3: Complete darkness.
1: I was born in the dark.
3: Whoa.
1: All right, wonderful. Okay, cool. Well, this is a huge step, massive step in the evolution of us popping out of a giant cake.
3: What?
1: For Western Star's 100th birthday, Western Star, say it with a star. We're currently getting rolled somewhere and I don't know where this is. So if this is our last message to my kids, I love you.
3: How do you get us in a van though? Like, it's all good that we're being wheeled around, but how do you... We're going to need a crane.
1: A trolley.
3: A trolley?
1: A dolly.
3: We need a dolly or a... Dolly. Are you spinning us in circles?
1: I feel like I'm...
3: That's not cool.
1: I'm on the Gravitron.
3: That's not cool.
1: All right, get us out of here.
3: Not cool. Stop.
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14: Hey there, I'm Brooke Seychell. Labor has unveiled plans to crack down on so-called visa hoppers as part of its immigration reforms. International students will also be blocked from bringing family members, while working holidaymakers will be forced into a ballot if they want to stay here for a second or third year. Home Affairs Minister Tony Burke says some students have been gaming the system.
15: They transfer down to a not-so-legitimate educational provider who is able to say to them, study with me, it'll cost you less. We're not very demanding on whether you attend anything, and you'll be able to go for your life and get out there and work.
14: This has generated a mixed reaction from the coalition. While the opposition believes Labor's plan to cut net overseas migration to 225,000 is still too high, it has welcomed the government's decision to speed up the processing time for working holiday makers. Deputy Opposition Leader Jane Hume says there needs to be enough migrant workers in the regions.
16: We want to make sure that we have the workers that we need to produce the food that we consume and export.
14: To the US, where a woman has been arrested over a fatal bus collision in Los Angeles. The 36-year-old woman has been charged with murder after she allegedly drove a car into the bus, killing two people and injuring six others. A news helicopter later crashed whilst covering the incident nearby. And Dolly Parton has been posthumously honoured with the Americana Lifetime Achievement Award, the award celebrating her legacy and highlighting her transition from country star to global icon.
0: Cash for scrap. Icon Metals Recycling. 16 Steptoe Street, Bundy East. It's 939. Your sport now.
14: The axe has been swung at the Crows. Chase Jones, Lachlan Scholl and Tyler Welsh have all been shown the door after being denied contracts. Meanwhile, Ryan Papenhuyzen has ruled out a return to the NRL. The former Storm Premiership player announced his shock retirement last year, planning to take 12 months off. He's since confirmed right now he has no intentions of coming back. And in cricket, the Sydney Sixers have handed local product Riley Kingsale his maiden Big Bash deal. The 20-year-old batter has climbed through the New South Wales cricket ranks. That's the latest in news and sport.
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18: Across Bundaberg tonight, we've got a slight chance of a shower and a low of 15 degrees. Partly cloudy tomorrow, top of 25, then sunny right across the weekend. 29 the top on Saturday, 30 on Sunday. 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

0: Florida's easiest quiz. Tell us
1: money, let's play. Alrighty, playing the quiz today, we have got Linda. Hey, Linda.
2: Hey, how are you guys?
1: Good. We are good, Linda. Let's keep the vibes high and let's get you $1,000. There's 30 seconds on the clock. You're going to get 10 questions right. Can pass.
2: Yep.
1: Have to take your first answer. Good luck, Linda.
2: Thank you.
3: Okay, Linda, let's do it. What month is next month?
2: October.
3: What's the name for the famous day for tricksters in April?
2: April Fool's.
3: Who sings Raise Your Glass?
2: Pink.
3: Name a Ryan Reynolds movie.
2: Love Note.
3: Give me two different numbers that add up to 10. Name a bird that can be a pet.
2: Cockatoo.
3: I mean, technically, I don't know if this is the ethically appropriate answer, but I suppose technically any bird could be a pet. I think there's obviously frowned upon.
1: Some are illegal.
2: My uncle has one.
3: He has a cockatoo as a pet.
2: He did.
3: Good for him.
1: I'll lay that cockatoo.
3: You know, the bigger the bird, the longer they live, apparently, with cockatoos.
1: Is that right?
3: Yeah, you see a really big cockatoo, often they can be 100+ years old.
1: 100? Yeah. Cockatoos can live till 100?
3: Yeah.
2: Yeah, they can.
3: Yeah, it's crazy. For generations, they're like heirloom pets.
1: How old was your uncle's cockatoo?
2: Oh, I think it was like 50. Yeah,
1: It was his mum. Oh my God! So sorry.
2: Yeah,
1: so his mum before passing away was like, can you take the cockatoo?
2: Yeah, literally. Yeah.
1: That's how big was he?
3: Big.
2: Like a normal
3: big
2: like,
3: bird.
1: Bloody
2: yeah, that's fair.
3: Big
2: it's
3: birds.
2: Like, not as big as like a wild one. Which is a bit sad.
1: Were you a bit sad that you weren't given the bird?
2: No, I don't want the bird. No.
1: Okay, no. Fair enough. All right, fair enough. That's extraordinary. Learn something every day.
3: Nice to meet you, Linda.
2: Nice to meet you guys.
3: It's been a blast. It's been a blast being on air this year and for the last 8 years as well. We're going to talk about the news right up next. Stick around. We are going out with a bang.
1: Bloody oath.
3: We'll be here till the end of the year, guys. We'll talk about it more up next. It's Will and Woody. Kids Night.

0: Will and Woody for Yui. Okay, so the thing that we need to address is that, yes, we are, our contracts are running up, I think, as they say, Woods, at the end of this year. The Will and Woody show won't be continued past the end of 2026. Now, I think probably the first thing to say here is I know that many of you have been trying desperately to call the show and revolt. There's been people picketing the building. We actually haven't been on air over the last week. Bit of smoke and mirrors, everyone. A shock and shock horror commercial radio. There has been a little bit of smoke and mirrors going on. We've been grieving. I'm going to be honest. It's been I haven't really had the strength to come in here and get on the air and talk about this because it's really sad.
1: Yeah, so we found out last Wednesday night that we weren't going to be going on. Got the bone. I've been saying we've got boned. I like that. We've been boned. And obviously there's you and me within all of this, Will, but you know, everyone would know this who listens. There's an entire team as well who is, holy moly, here we go. There's an entire team here, obviously, that is the Will and Woody show. So it's been, you're right, Annalise.
2: Don't look at me.
3: Okay, I won't.
0: She's an ugly crier.
3: Yeah, I know.
0: She's an ugly crier.
1: We found that out. But it's, so we were able to all go out last Thursday together, which was really, really nice, and have a few drinks.
0: Yep.
1: Which is, which was really beautiful to be able to do. But I know you and I have spoken about this, you know, obviously we've had lots of chats about this, and I think both of us agree that almost the saddest part about this is the team.
0: Yeah.
1: And now is a good time to tell you guys, though, that you guys will all be so fine. Like, you guys are all incredible at what you do. Like, this show just wouldn't have been even half the show that it is without the incredible team that's behind us. Do you guys want to come in? Come in. Like, seriously, like this, because it's weird that only we would talk about this when it impacts all of us.
0: Yeah, everyone that's been involved. I should say, by the way, and I don't want this to sound like a, you know, this is your life, but if you do want to call right now or you want to text us 0429131065, I know there's been a lot of DMs on the socials, which I'm going to be honest, I mean, I'm not on social media anyway, but Sexy Das has been fielding and a lot of people trying to reach out to us, and we haven't actually spoken to any of you guys. And outside of the beautiful people that work on this show, it's also everyone that listens to this show and supports this show. We have been so blessed to have this opportunity to do this. For this show for 8 years.
1: 8 years, yeah.
0: Before that, big shout out to Heidi Anderson, and she's listening over in Perth. And then, you know, like, I saw a photo of us the other day and I was 19 in the photo. Like, I've been doing radio for 17 years.
1: Yeah.
0: So, like, there is a sense of, like, this has been going on for, we've been doing this for such a long time, and not many people at all get to do this for as long as we've been doing it. So I feel really grateful as well.
1: I kind of had a moment driving in today where, you look at the other cars on the road.
0: Yeah.
1: And that, for me, it hit me really hard that I think we're so lucky that for 8 years we've been able to
0: speak to everyone.
1: Well, and you and I have always said this since we first started 14 years ago, that all we're ever trying to do is just, like, give someone a small smile on their drive home from work.
0: Yeah.
1: And so I think it's awesome that I hope have done that for you if you're listening now.
0: Yeah.
1: But even if we gave you one little smile or one giggle, then I feel like we did our jobs.
0: Yeah. Yeah. That's a really nice way to think of it.
1: It was, yeah.
0: Yeah. Yeah. We're all feeling it in here, guys. So if you want to come and join join the grief party, then feel free to give us a call. Looking at some beautiful faces in here, to Mark, to Das, to Annalise, to Joe. We love you guys. It's been really special. Hey, it's not the end either. We're going to say, in the vein of going out with a bang, we're going to say some nice things about each other, and we're going to say farewell now.
1: Yeah.
0: But we're also going to have to do that really awkward thing when you say goodbye to someone and then you see them later on and then you have to say goodbye again because We are staying on until they tell us to leave this year. So we'll be in here doing the show, saying goodbye to all you guys. Yeah, sorry.
1: Just realize we're getting calls and no one's outside to take those calls. You see how quickly it falls down without the team.
0: Yeah, so we are going to be here, and we're going to keep going, and we'll be here for as long as we're required to be here.
1: And I think our objective here, and whilst this has been really hard over the last week, it's we still want to keep doing what we started out trying to do, which is just make you feel a little bit better on your drive home from work.
0: Yeah, that's it. It's pretty simple.
1: Yeah,
0: I know Darcy's cooking up some sort of war and peace style video. Which is our time on radio, which is going to be hard to watch, which we're avoiding.
1: Which I'm hoping to reuse at my funeral, actually, if that's okay. Just like, that work is done, that job is sorted.
0: But yeah, look, before we crack into regular programming, let's take a pause. And if you want to have a chat with us and talk about it, then please call us. It might be your first time you've ever called. What is it? First time listener, long time caller? Or the other way around? Long time listener, first time caller.
1: That's
0: you go.
1: One. That's the one.
0: I'm going to have to start getting used to saying that when I call radio shows.
1: You're going to start calling radio shows?
0: Absolutely, man. Come keep me off the air.
1: That is so sad.
0: All right, we'll do it up next. It's Will and Woody. It's 939. Let's go.

0: It's Will and Woody. Hope you're having a wonderful drive home. We are brought to you by Yui. Hey, we found out about a week ago that we are not going to be continuing here after the end of this year. So we're all sort of coming to terms with that. As I said before, and hilariously, Woods, we haven't really been able to do the show over the last week because we've been dealing with a lot of emotion. As with everything that you're feeling that's really heavy, there's a lot of, there's a lot of sadness there, but also a lot of beauty. We've had an amazing opportunity to do this show for you guys every day for the last 8 years. It feels like an incredible opportunity that we've had. There's also, you know, this weird thing where we do a show, and doing shows is really, really hard when you're really struggling. So apologies for people that have been tuning in and waiting for us to talk about this or say something about this. We haven't actually been in here doing the shows. They've been recorded shows just to get us through. But hilariously, you didn't tell your mum and dad that. And
1: My God, your dad, so funny.
0: Your dad just...
1: This is the day. So because we found out Wednesday night. So Thursday, I'm on my way to the pub to go and see you guys.
0: Yeah.
1: I get a text from dad. He just goes, Woody, I think you're handling this incredibly well. Absolute professionals. Good on you.
0: No one would know.
1: And I didn't have the heart to text him back and say, Dad, it's recorded. We're not.
0: We're not on air. We can't do it. We're currently drinking our grief.
1: He was so proud of me.
0: And he is still proud of me. No, we're not going to go down that rabbit hole because it might get more emotional than it already is. We are just having a little bit of a pause in programming because there's obviously lots of feelings, and a lot of you guys listening now, if you're just tuning in to the start of the show, whenever you get in your drive home, hearing us talk about this for the first time, the text line's open, 0429131065. I really don't want to turn this into a text us and love us.
1: It would be nice, though.
0: It would be nice.
1: It would be nice. If you guys choose to do that, if you choose to do that, then we will accept.
0: But there have been some really lovely messages. Absolutely gutted, boys. Will you be doing a podcast? You two are by far my favorite on radio. Oh, no, I'll be listening to radio at all. Wow, there you go. Thank you for all the laughs you've given me.
1: Nice.
0: And the team there are absolute gold. Well, they're KISS, actually. And yes, thank you for the message. Look, the plan is at some stage to be in the podcasting space, unlike any other two white guys who have just been sacked from radio.
1: Doing something a bit different. Doing something
0: Shaking it up a little bit. To Tiana, thank you. I see your message. That's really beautiful.
1: Tiana, who works here, you can just come and say, hey, Tiana. You can just come and say, g'day. I said hi to you on reception today. That's fine.
0: Annalise, why have you left the studio?
2: Someone's going to take phones.
0: Yeah, sure, mate. Yeah, she's cried a lot on camera recently, so we'll get her back in a sec, guys.
1: Should we speak to Det?
0: Let's speak to Det.
1: Hey, Det.
3: Hey, how are you?
1: I'm okay, Det.
3: I'm devastated. I got that text that you guys were ending, and I was just devastated because during COVID times.
1: Yeah.
3: Oh, my God. You guys, Victorians are bitter. Oh, my God. That was just, for us nurses, was fantastic. And I made sure I come back from the dog park in time so I could listen to you two, because I'm just devastated because you are just naturally hilarious.
0: Thanks, Det. That's so lovely. Oh, no, this is going to make me cry.
1: Is it?
0: Oh, I don't want to do this anymore. Okay.
2: Ugly cry, Will.
0: I'm a beautiful crier. Thank you very much.
1: Okay. We're doing the show from our front porch as well, which is like a beautiful memory as well.
0: Yes, we were on your porch.
1: We weren't allowed to come in here, so we were doing the show from home.
0: Yep, during COVID. Yep, that's wild. That's so nice. As you mentioned before, Woods, like the reason you do this is just to give people a little bit of a pick-me-up. And like people calling back bits to you from years ago, that's a wild feeling. Det, that's awesome. Thank you. Sophie, what would you like to say?
4: Hi. I've been listening to you for 2 years now, and I just love how you guys make everybody laugh. And my favorite thing to come home in the afternoon on my drive back home is to listen to you guys. And I'm going to really miss you on the show.
1: Oh my God, Sophie, that's really, really, that was incredibly kind of you to say. And you brought two grown men to tears, but these are happy tears. I tell my daughter that these are happy tears.
5: Oh, that's really nice. Sophie, thank you so much, Sophie. Hey, Sophie.
4: Thank you.
5: No, thank you, Sophie. Okay. Thanks so much for listening. We've got little girls.
1: It's not our choice, unfortunately, Sophie. Do you want a mug? We can send you a mug.
5: But look, thank you. Calls, texts, DMs. All right, we love you guys. Thanks for all your calls.
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0: Will and Woody. Hey, all, thanks to Yui this afternoon. We're going to get out of here, guys. We did address the elephant in the room, which we've kind of been avoiding for a little while. To be honest, we haven't been in here. We've been playing you guys reruns because it's been really hard to deal with and confront. Yeah. The fact the show is not going to be continuing at the end of this year. We are continuing until the end of this year. We will be in here. Yeah. We're going to take a couple of weeks off. It's been really nice to hear from everyone today.
1: Yeah.
0: Thank you so much for all your DMs, all your messages. We are going to be in here doing the show. We're excited about still doing the show for the rest of the year because this is bloody good fun and it's a privilege being on the air and it has been a privilege being on the air for the last 8 years. So thank you so much, all of you, for all of your support.
1: Keep calling as well.
0: Yes.
1: We love it when you call the show.
0: We're not going anywhere.
1: Nah.
0: Well, we are. But
1: in a while, though. It's actually a while. It is nice that we're going to be able to continue to do this because we just bloody love it.
0: Yeah.
1: And let's keep laughing. Let's keep smiling.
0: Yes.
1: Let's keep doing great shows.
0: Yes. So we'll see you guys in here on Monday.
1: No, tomorrow.
0: Oh, tomorrow.
1: Tomorrow.
0: Tomorrow.
1: You're not taking Friday off. How dare you? Not a long weekend for you, man.
0: I'm jumping out of a cake
2: tomorrow. You're jumping out of a cake tomorrow,
0: yes.
2: Will.
0: And the irony of that is not lost on me.
1: We're doing a whole show from inside a cake tomorrow. That's awesome.
0: We'll see you guys tomorrow. For what's on around Bundy, it's Hits
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5: 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Hits 939, Bundy weather.
6: There is a strong marine wind warning in place for Capricornia Coast, Hervey Bay and Kigari Coast areas. And we do have a slight chance of a shower overnight for Bundy tonight with a low of 13 degrees. We are looking at a partly cloudy end to the week tomorrow with a top of 25 degrees. Then a sunny weekend ahead, 29 on Saturday and 30 the top on Sunday. 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
1: In one corner is Trace, Lady of the People. Bundy's It Girl, always making sure Bundy hears the bangers you want to hear. In the other corner is Maddie. 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
0: 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Hits 939, Bundy weather.
13: There is a strong marine wind warning in place for Capricornia Coast, Hervey Bay and Kigari Coast areas. And we do have a slight chance of a shower overnight for Bundy tonight with a low of 13 degrees. We are looking at a partly cloudy end to the week tomorrow with a top of 25 degrees. Then a sunny weekend ahead, 29 on Saturday and 30 the top on Sunday. 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

Some flashbacks are not so great, like that time you walked in on Mum and Dad's special cuddles. 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
1: I'm picking from just the hits 80s. Maddie's picking from just the hits 90s. Today, Maddie went with his theme song. 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And save me sitting here in awkward silence. 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

0: Will and Woody, you're probably driving around at the moment. You're driving an Uber. You're driving to go and, let's face it, it could be a late night hookup.
1: Oh, that's
0: late
1: exciting.
0: Late night hookups.
1: That's exciting.
0: I mean, in a former life, this was a very exciting time to be driving a car.
1: Oh, whoa.
0: Right?
1: You'd be nervous.
0: You'd be
1: a little
0: so
1: bit.
0: Nervous.
1: What are you wearing? You're probably want, like, because you don't want to be too dressed up. Because then you're trying too hard.
0: Yes.
1: I was always a fan of just some tracky dacks, but like a nice tracky dack.
0: I think tracky dacks are sexy. Maybe it's just because the connotation that I have with those times of night, but everyone's in trackies.
1: Tracky dacks.
0: Everyone's in trackies like at that time.
1: A hoodie.
0: Yeah, you're wearing a hoodie. Yeah, you want to look like you're casual, but then also you want to look sexy.
1: And smell good.
0: And smell
1: so
0: good.
1: So you can't overdo the smell for mine. You can look casual, but you don't want to smell casual.
0: Yes, exactly right.
1: Anyway, here's our best bits from the show yesterday. Enjoy, Will and Woody.
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0: Will and Woody getting you through the early hours.
1: Very excited because Zanro is in the studio with us, I think for the first time.
2: Yeah.
1: It's huge.
2: I've seen you guys out at events.
1: Oh, yes. Wow. Okay. So we need to discuss this. We need to discuss this.
2: There's no apologies needed.
1: No apologies. Just a clarification. And actually, it would be my great joy to give some context as to the situation.
2: I don't know what event you're talking about. Now I'm keen to hear this story.
1: Yeah.
3: So, what event do you think we're talking about?
2: Well, I think we've seen each other at maybe some screenings. Maybe I think I met you guys for the first time when we all interviewed Amy Poehler.
3: Oh, yes.
2: And then I saw you were at a musical event. Who was it?
1: I know. So this is the concert for me that is, I've just got great joy in bringing this up.
2: Okay, here we go. It was Billie Eilish.
1: Yeah. So we're all really happy. We're all like, I was so pumped to see Billie, and we might have got a little bit silly before the gig. Got in there 5 minutes before the gig, went into a wanky corporate box. Okay. It's dark in there.
3: Mm-hmm.
1: Okay. And because we're in a corporate box, there's lots of free things. I don't need to go.
2: You're not endearing yourself anymore by going through the details, but keep going.
1: But the context is important. There were free things involved.
3: Burying ourselves in the food.
1: 18 plus free things.
3: But I think the smart box people, you notice the frequent box users, like yourself, Zan.
2: I love that. Okay, throw me under the bus here. I'm a frequent box flyer, am I? Is that what you're saying?
3: Well, I'm only saying that. I'm only making that assumption because you knew to get to the seats early.
2: I did know how to get there early.
1: Yeah. So you knew.
3: You had your seats. Meanwhile, we were without a chair, but with these plates with just mounds of food.
1: Yeah.
3: But then we saw you.
1: I turn over and I'm sitting next to Woody and another friend of ours, and I'm like, Woody, Who do you think that is? And he takes one of the girl and goes, "Oh my god, she was definitely on Underbelly."
3: And I'm doing a mad scramble.
1: First of all, 20-year callback, like out of nowhere. And I'm like, it's not Lisa McCune if that's who you think it is. Anyway, I had the moment where I was like, oh my god, it's Zan Rowe. And he goes, yes, Zane Lowe.
2: Oh, look, it's a common mistake.
3: Can we actually touch on that? It is extraordinary that you exist in the world, Zan Rowe, and there is a Zane Lowe that also has a music show.
2: And we're both Antipodean as well. We're both from the same hemisphere, just next door. It is weird, isn't it?
1: It's crazy.
3: Do you talk about that?
1: Have you spoken?
2: We've spoken about that many times.
1: Oh, good. Okay.
2: I know Zane. I've hung out with him a few times.
1: Yeah.
2: And yes, it is very funny that we had a joke the first time we saw her. It's like, okay, both of us exist in the same room. No black hole is formed.
1: That's right.
2: We're all having a good time, aren't we? We all get to play in this wild world of media and music and having fun and talking
1: to
2: people.
1: Super cool.
2: Hanging out in corporate boxes. Every other day I'm in a corporate box. Every other day.
1: Okay, enough about him. Let's talk about you. So, Take 5 with Zan Rose. Crazy that this is season 5 of a TV show.
2: I know.
1: An idea that was yours to begin with.
2: This is the 20th year of Take 5.
1: Crazy.
2: Can you believe it? 2006 it began on
1: Madness.
2: Radio. Yeah. I feel very so lucky rare. And I'll do it for as long as they let me because it's so much fun.
3: And it's such a great idea as well, obviously.
2: It's a simple idea, right?
3: Can I ask you, have there been any artists or are the artists allowed to choose their own songs in their top 5?
2: Absolutely. Yeah. They choose their own songs. The only thing that I choose is the theme. So I'm never saying to you, what are your 5 favourite songs?
3: Yeah.
2: I'm saying, here's, you know, would you like to do the show? And then I'll come up with a theme for you to pick your songs around. Because if I ask either of you, what are your 5 favourite songs?
1: Yeah.
2: I don't know about you, but my mind just goes blank.
3: It's
2: like, this is too overwhelming.
1: Don't say it's stupid. Yours is Who Let the Dogs Out? The Baha Men. Number 1.
3: Don't reveal that.
2: You know what? I pay that.
1: It's a classic. I love it. And you were so sincere about it. You're like,
2: Can I just tell you, only because this is one of the greatest visuals, that this will change the meaning of this song for you forever in a good way.
3: Uh-huh.
2: I once went to a dog show at the Horden Pavilion in Sydney. There was a big sort of inflatable swimming pool out in the side bit, and there was dogs, staffies specifically, that were being walked out to a diving board, and then someone would throw a big sort of knotted toy into the pool. And they would leap into it through the air because staffies just go for it.
3: Awesome.
2: And then, you know, do a big belly whack. And this was just on loop to the soundtrack of Who Let the Dogs Out?
3: Awesome. That is the best thing I've ever heard.
2: Sorry, derailing. Corporate boxes, staffies. What are we here to talk about?
1: It's so funny. We're here to talk about your TV show. Let's go to the song. We got more with Zan Rowe up next on Will and Woody. Hope you're having a great drive home. It's Kiss.
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0: best kick-ons you've ever been to. Will and Woody keeping you up.
1: Hey, we found out about a week ago that we are not going to be continuing here on Kiss after the end of this year. So we're all sort of coming to terms with that. As I said before, and hilariously, Woods, we haven't really been able to do the show over the last week because we've been dealing with a lot of emotion. As with everything that you're feeling that's really heavy, there's a lot of, there's a lot of sadness there, but also a lot of beauty. We've had an amazing opportunity to do this show for you guys every day for the last 8 years. It feels like an incredible opportunity that we've had. There's also, you know, this weird thing where we do a show, and doing shows is really, really hard when you're really struggling. So apologies for people that have been tuning in and waiting for us to talk about this or say something about this. We haven't actually been in here doing the shows. They've been recorded shows just to get us through. But hilariously, you didn't tell your mum and dad that. And
2: My God, your dad, so funny.
1: Your dad just...
2: This is the day. So because we found out Wednesday night. So Thursday, I'm on my way to the pub to go and see you guys.
1: Yeah.
2: And I get a text from dad. He just goes, Woody, I think you're handling this incredibly well. Absolute professionals. Good on you.
1: No one
2: good
1: would
2: on you.
1: Know.
2: And I didn't have the heart to text him back and say, Dad, it's recorded. We're not.
1: We're not on air. We can't do it. We're currently drinking our grief.
2: He was so proud of me.
1: And I mean, he is still proud of me. No, we're not going to go down that rabbit hole because it might get more emotional than it already is. We are just having a little bit of a pause in programming because there's obviously lots of feelings, and a lot of you guys listening now, if you're just tuning in to the start of the show, whenever you get in your drive home, hearing us talk about this for the first time, the text line's open, 0429131065. I really don't want to turn this into a text us and love us.
2: It would be nice, though.
1: It would be nice.
2: It would be nice. If you guys choose to do that, then we will accept.
1: But there have been some really lovely messages. Absolutely gutted, boys. Will you be doing a podcast? You two are by far my favorite on radio. Oh, no, I'll be listening to radio at all. Wow, there you go. Thank you for all the laughs you've given me.
2: Nice.
1: And the team there are absolute gold. Well, they're Kiss, actually. And thank you for the message. Look, the plan is at some stage to be in the podcasting space, unlike any other two white guys who have just been sacked from radio.
2: Doing something a bit different. Doing something
1: Shaking it up. To Tiana, thank you. I see your message. That's really beautiful.
2: Tiana, who works here, Tiana? You can just come and say, hey, Tiana. You can just come and say good day. I said hi to you on reception today. That's fine.
1: Annalise, why have you left the studio?
3: Someone's going to take phones.
1: Yeah, sure, mate. She's cried a lot on camera recently, so we'll get her back in a sec, guys.
2: Should we speak to Det?
1: Let's speak to Det.
2: Hey, Det.
4: Hey, how are you?
2: I'm okay, Det.
4: Devastated. I got that text that you guys were ending, and I was just devastated because during COVID times.
2: Yeah.
4: Oh, my God. You guys, Victorians are bitter. Oh, my God. For us nurses, was fantastic. When you guys got Kyle, I switched channels, but at 4 o'clock, I'd come back for you two because I'd make sure I come back from the dog park in time so I could listen to you two because I'm just devastated because you are just naturally hilarious.
1: Thanks, Det. That's so lovely. Oh, no, this is going to make me cry. I don't want to do this anymore. Okay.
3: Ugly cry, Will.
1: I'm a beautiful crier. Thank you very much.
2: We're doing the show from our front porch as well, which is like a beautiful memory as well.
1: Yes, we were on your porch.
2: We weren't allowed to come in here, so we were doing the show from home.
1: Yep, during COVID. Yep, that's wild. That's so nice. As you mentioned before, Woods, like the reason you do this is just to give people a little bit of a pick-me-up. And like people calling back bits to you from years ago, that's a wild feeling. Det, that's awesome. Thank you. Sophie, what would you like to say?
5: Hi. I've been listening to you for 2 years now, and I just love how you guys make everybody laugh. And my favourite thing to come home in the afternoon on my drive back home is to listen to you guys. And I'm going to really miss you on the show.
2: Oh, my God, Sophie. That's really, really, that was incredibly kind of you to say. And you brought two grown men to tears, but these are happy tears. I tell my daughter that these are happy tears.
6: Oh, that's really nice. Sophie, thank you so much, Sophie. Hey, Sophie.
5: Thank you.
6: No, thank you, Sophie. Oh, thanks so much for listening. We've got we've got little girls.
1: It's not our choice, unfortunately, Sophie. Do you want a mug? We can send you a mug.
6: But look, thank you. Calls, texts, DMs. All right, we love you guys. Thanks for all your calls.

0: Hey, it's Will and Woody here with our best bits from the show yesterday.
1: Leave Benny alone!
2: It's Will and Woody's Battle of the Gens!
3: So, we've got our producer Annalise in the studio here, who is Gen Z.
4: Yeah.
3: And I mean, for mine, I mean, I know I'm biased here.
5: Painful at the moment.
4: I feel that.
5: Yeah, but what's going on there?
4: I don't know, but like, here.
5: There's a bit of an energy.
4: Yeah. It's a bit of like, just live life.
3: Oh, God.
5: You have that back as well.
3: Just live life.
5: What's going on?
3: To be honest with you, I'm just detecting nerves because it does feel like you are letting down your generation a little bit.
4: I know. I feel like I've done bad every week.
3: You haven't done bad every week, but it feels like since we've hit on hugely popular songs in the late 90s, early 2000s, you really lose your way a little bit.
4: Yeah, but I thought that I was really good. It's quite a humbling experience.
5: Yeah, well, for someone that called themselves the music master on air.
3: Last week. After not knowing a Beatles song and not knowing Elton John's Candle in the Wind, you still called yourself the music master.
4: I know, because I've been doing research. Like, I'd been listening to, like...
5: Do we play the Nickelback audio? I mean, just as a reminder.
1: And this is where I went to school. Most of the time I had better things to do. Oh, my God. Every memory of looking.
4: That's just a hard listen, isn't it?
3: Okay. But you've been doing your research. So if you've been doing your research, a huge Australian band announced that they're getting back together.
4: Is that right?
3: Today. Oh, no. It's for the Red Hot Summer Tour.
5: No.
4: Oh, Red Hot Chili Peppers.
5: No.
3: I said Australian band.
4: Oh, okay. So I know what the Red Hot Summer Tour is. It's like a rock tour across Australia.
3: Okay, so
4: who's
3: the huge Australian band that announced they're getting together?
4: Oh, God, do you know what? I feel like I did research this morning when I was reading the news and I skipped straight over it. Okay, big band and who has, is it like, so 90s and 2000s band
3: earlier.
5: No, it's older.
4: I just saw a photo and I saw Kiss.
5: Iconic Australian rock band.
4: Okay. Well, I'd just go say Akadaka.
5: No, ACDC. No.
4: ACDC.
5: No.
3: Stayed together.
4: Big band, rock band.
5: Yeah.
3: Yeah. Boys Light Up.
4: Boys Light Up.
3: Who sings that?
4: Gosh, I don't know. Okay. I'd say.
3: And Boys Light Up.
4: Boys Light Up. Boy, light up. I know that song, but I don't know who sings it.
5: Okay. Let's.
3: Do you know the band Australian Crawl?
4: No.
3: You don't? You do? You really? You'd never heard of Australian Crawl?
5: Well, you knew the Boys Light Up.
4: Yeah, I know the song. That's what I'm telling you. I know
5: the
4: music.
5: Play a bit of the Boys Light Up. Let's get her in the mood for what it could be. And then we're going to play you, and then you're going to try and sing one of their songs, which you should definitely know.
4: Okay. Boys Light Up.
3: That.
4: I'm big on this song.
3: Okay, so I think given that you
5: huge
3: know.
5: Huge on it.
4: Perfect.
5: All over it.
3: And if you know the music, their biggest song, which I think, Will, you were saying before, this went all around the world.
5: An international hit, absolutely.
4: Okay. So, right?
3: you're gonna sing the karaoke of it right now. So we're gonna have a backing track there. You can see the lines in front of you. I think you'll pick it up pretty quickly.
4: Okay.
3: I think we're going from just before the chorus.
5: Yeah, easiest bit. Yeah. We'll just give you the chorus.
3: Everyone knows this.
4: You don't like that kind of behavior. She don't like that kind of behavior. So throw down your guns. Don't be so reckless.
5: Beautiful.
4: Throw down your guns.
2: What's American?
5: Beautiful.
4: Don't be so reckless. Don't be so reckless.
5: Yeah. All right, we've got more Battle of the Gens up next on Will and Woody. She's ice cold, just where we like it. She's ice cold.
3: Throw down your gun.
5: It's Gen Z at a peak, guys.
4: Why?
5: It's Gen Z, peak Gen Z.
4: Why'd you go American?
5: Enjoy it. It's going to be great. The Invisalign is in. She's had chapped lips for a year. She's going to be singing again up next. Will and Woody.
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0: G'day, it's Will and Woody here with our best bits from the show yesterday.
1: Producer Annalise in the studio defending Gen Z. We're trying to find out which generation is most out of touch.
2: Leave Benny alone!
3: It's Will and Woody's Battle of the Gens!
1: Now, worth mentioning here, Woods, you and I are both millennials. So, you know, and we are steadfast in the belief that the millennials are still tied to the zeitgeist. I think we kind of got a foot in either camp. We know what the kids are doing. Mm-hmm. We're across it. We don't necessarily engage with it, but we're across it.
4: We could if we wanted to.
1: The boomers, we're across what they're doing as well. Gen Z, as though it's largely a head in the sand approach. If you're not their age, if you're not part of them, they don't want to know about you.
4: That's exactly right.
1: So I think tragic. Don't you need to put your hand up?
5: You've got a microphone. I would just like to say, would you guys like me to throw you one, or would you like to keep your head in the sand?
1: We've done that. We've done that, and it wasn't that funny. We got some feedback.
4: I just want to focus on your generation.
1: No one likes it.
4: I think your generation likes the attention as well. We're finding that through social media and stuff.
6: Millennials suck.
5: Okay. Thank you.
4: That's savage from outside. But we're going to focus back on the music.
1: Not clever either. That's the other thing. They haven't got
6: You're old and you have terrible style.
1: That was our...
4: Whoa.
1: They're our insults.
4: We are both serving you-know-what today.
1: Yes, we are. Yes. Use their own terminology against
4: them. See what I did there?
1: That's right.
4: See what I did there?
1: Yeah, no, the boys couldn't be hotter. I think everyone knows that.
4: Exactly.
1: All right, now. Now, oh,
4: I've got a pretty cool tan at the moment. Anyway.
1: Yeah, that's absolutely
4: Yeah, man, it's boxy.
5: It's a white t-shirt.
4: It's a boxy style.
1: It's boxy, though. It is boxy.
4: Boxy style.
1: It's Wrangler. I'm

0: That.
1: Wrangler's coming back. Anyway, don't you yuck me. Don't you yuck my yum.
0: It's a boxy Wrangler. Yeah. How dare you?
1: A boxy Wrangler, boxy style.
0: All right, now. He's got the whip as well. He's got a bit of a whip.
1: What's
0: going
1: a whip?
0: On.
1: What's
0: with
1: a,
0: your hair? You got
1: yeah,
0: the
1: I'm
0: whip.
1: Whipping the hair. It's got a, the, this is a textured mullet.
0: Okay, let's get it. We're making it sounding worse and worse. We need to stop.
1: Focus on her.
0: We need
1: focus
0: to,
1: on her.
0: The torch is on you.
1: Yeah,
0: I'm sorry.
1: Why'd you come for me?
0: Because when someone starts torturing you, I get sucked in.
1: Yeah,
0: I enjoy
1: your jumper
0: it.
1: Has cotton balls
0: I
1: on
0: enjoy it. Sorry. It pills. It's a natural
1: well, it's
0: pill.
1: It's killing too much. You look like a grandfather. All right, now let's focus right. on Annalise. Put your gun down.
0: I'm not going for you.
1: They, for
0: no, I didn't. I just said you got the whip going on.
2: Ow.
0: All right, now.
2: God, now. It didn't take much to bring down the empire just then.
0: No, nah, hang on. We're fine.
1: Nah, that's a fair
0: we're
1: point.
0: Fine. Look, we're fine. Yeah, we're doing very, very well.
1: Banter.
0: Thank you.
1: That was just banter.
0: That was millennials. So that's the other thing about millennials. Yeah. We can have a bit of banter. We move on.
1: Yeah, we move
0: on. We move on.
1: Yeah, exactly
0: we're done
1: right.
0: there. Right, you right. guys, God, I'd have to have a meeting with HR. All right, now.
1: The grudges they hold. Will.
0: Oh, ridiculous.
1: Now, music.
0: Petty, yeah. passive people.
1: Music.
0: Yes.
1: We found a hole in your knowledge, and that is of huge songs in the 90s and 2000s. We kind of stitched up before with an Australian crawl song, which is probably 70s or 80s.
0: Yes.
1: But Wilbur.
0: Yes, these are World Cup themed songs. Not sure if you're across that. I feel like Gen Z's got its head in the sand re-World Cup as well. Not across it. That's right, Annalise.
2: Right.
0: The first song here is from a man who knows the World Cup very, very well. The one, the only Ricky Martin. Should know this very well.
2: Here I think I know this one. I'm pretty sure I should know this one.
1: Oh, good energy.
0: Oh, wow, here she goes.
1: Good energy.
0: Wow.
2: God, I know what you're doing here. You're trying to get me to sing like
0: here
2: Ricky.
0: Here we go, Annalise. Here we go.
2: She's in just a worse black cat and a voodoo doll. I feel a premonition. That's girl's going to make me fall.
1: Good oh, movement, good. Too. Good movement, too, Annalise. Good.
2: Thank you. Can we get the shoulder rolls in?
0: Fire it.
2: She's into new sensations, new nicks in the candlelight. She's got a new addiction for every
0: here we go.
2: Day and
0: key
2: night.
0: Change.
2: She'll make you take your clothes off and go dancing in the rain.
0: Yeah,
2: thank you, Shrek.
0: Yeah.
2: She'll make you live like crazy life, but she'll take away your pain like
0: it.
2: A bullet in your brain. Upside, inside, out. She's in the beat I look.
0: No, she's absolutely clocked. She's got you. Very good. Wow-wee. I mean, that was impressive.
2: Wow,
1: great
2: I
1: rendition.
2: Really nervous.
0: That was impressive. No,
1: oh, you
0: found
1: did.
0: Something
1: and you
0: there.
1: Really started moving. You were finger pointing as well.
0: Great work. The hands,
2: I
0: well done. The
2: from
0: hips,
2: Shrek.
0: The voice. You did Shrek. Really well. Oh, that's such a shame.
2: Yeah.
0: Classic Gen Z.
2: Shrek.
1: You did that thing as well where you held a fake microphone when you have a microphone in front of you.
2: I didn't want to wreck the audio.
0: Okay. Now we've got another World Cup classic.
1: Okay. Yep, yep, yep.
0: From another star of the World Cup, performed at the opening ceremony at the World Cup.
2: Wow, this is you've gone very easy on me today.
0: Oh, this is an easy one for you.
2: Ladies up in here tonight. No party. No.
0: What?
2: Ladies are where? I never knew. Bonita. Mikasa, Shakira, Shakira. Oh, baby, when you talk like that. What? The signs of your body. Oh, I'm on tonight. You know my hips don't mind. I'm starting to feel it right. Oh, attention, attention. Baby, don't you see this is perfection. Hey, girl,
1: she's still going.
2: I can see your body moving and it's driving me like crazy.
1: Okay.
2: I didn't know what was idea till I saw you dancing. That's when I walk up on the dance floor. Nobody can ignore the way you move your body, girl. And everybody's so inspected. But you right and left it. You can make keep on shaking it. I never really knew you could dance like that.
1: Are you
0: going
1: too
2: far? Do, to Bonita.
0: Sing.
2: Mikasa.
0: Shakira, Shakira. Shakira. Oh, wow.
1: What was the first line? What was the first line?
2: I don't know.
0: She tried to do the MC bit at the start. Which was really
1: ladies
0: good.
1: Up in here.
0: Ladies. Hey, text us your feedback. What do you think of Annalise? Very good. Annalise, I'm going to give you both wins there. Well done.
2: Thank you.
1: Great effort.
0: The great part about doing it this way is that even if you know the song, the tragedy is then in your singing, which we're all rewarded.
2: Yeah,
0: it's really
2: I feel
0: great.
2: Like I'm owed some singing lessons.
0: It's really moody. Oh, great stuff.
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0: Hey, it's Will and Woody. I don't know why you'd be out. You might be on the way to the next club.
1: Oh, it's a little in-betweener.
0: At this
1: little
0: point.
1: Thinking about what you want to order.
0: Yep.
1: Here's our best bits from yesterday's show. Enjoy, Will and Woody.
2: Hits 939.

0: Nothing good happens after midnight, except these two. It's Will and Woody keeping you up.
1: Okay, so the thing that we need to address is that, yes, we are, our contracts are running up, I think, as they say, Woods, at the end of this year. The Will and Woody show won't be continued past the end of 2026. Now, I think probably the first thing to say here is I know that many of you have been trying desperately to call the show and revolt. There's been people picketing the building. We actually haven't been on air over the last week. Bit of smoke and mirrors, everyone. A shock and shock horror commercial radio. There has been a little bit of smoke and mirrors going on. We've been grieving. I'm going to be honest. It's been – I haven't really had the strength to come in here and get on the air and talk about this because it's really sad.
2: Yeah, so we found out last Wednesday night that we weren't going to be going on. Got the bone. I've been saying we've got boned. I like that. We've been boned. And obviously there's you and me within all of this, Will, but you know, everyone would know this who listens. There's an entire team as well who is, holy moly, here we go. There's an entire team here, obviously, that is the Will and Woody show. So it's been, you're right, Annalise.
3: Don't look at me.
2: Okay, I won't.
1: She's an ugly crier.
2: Yeah, I know.
1: She's an ugly crier.
2: We found that out. But it's, so we were able to all go out last Thursday together, which was really, really nice, and have a few drinks.
1: Yep.
2: Which is, which was really beautiful to be able to do. But I know you and I have spoken about this, you know, obviously we've had lots of chats about this, and I think both of us agree that almost the saddest part about this is the team.
1: Yeah.
2: And now is a good time to tell you guys, though, that you guys will all be so fine. Like, you guys are all incredible at what you do. Like, this show just wouldn't have been even half the show that it is without the incredible team that's behind us. Do you guys want to come in? Come in. Like, seriously, like this, because it's weird that only we would talk about this when it impacts all of us.
1: Yeah, everyone that's been involved. I should say, by the way, and I don't want this to sound like a, you know, this is your life, but if you do want to call right now, 131065, or you want to text us 0429131065. I know there's been a lot of DMs on the socials, which I'm going to be honest. I mean, I'm not on social media anyway, but Sexy Das has been fielding and a lot of people trying to reach out to us, and we haven't actually spoken to any of you guys. And outside of the beautiful people that work on this show, it's also everyone that listens to this show and supports this show. We have been so blessed to have this opportunity to do this. For this show for 8 years.
2: 8 years, yeah.
1: Before that, big shout out to Heidi Anderson if she's listening over in Perth. And then, you know, like I saw a photo of us the other day and I was 19 in the photo. Like I've been doing radio for 17 years.
2: Yeah.
1: So like there is a sense of like this has been going on we've been doing this for such a long time and not many people at all get to do this for as long as we've been doing it. So I feel really grateful as well.
2: I kind of had a moment driving in today where you look at the other cars on the road.
1: Yeah.
2: And that for me, it hit me really hard that I think we're so lucky that for 8 years we've been able to
1: speak to everyone.
2: Well, and you and I have always said this since we first started 14 years ago, that all we're ever trying to do is just like give someone a small smile on their drive home from work.
1: Yeah.
2: And so I think it's awesome that I hope have done that for you if you're listening now.
1: Yeah.
2: But even if we gave you one little smile or one giggle, then I feel like we did our jobs.
1: Yeah. Yeah. That's a really nice way to think of it.
2: It was, yeah.
1: Yeah. Yeah. We're all feeling it in here, guys. If you want to come and join the join the grief party. then feel free to give us a call. Wow, looking at some beautiful faces in here, to Mark, to Dust, to Annalise, to Joe. We love you guys. It's been really special. Hey, it's not the end either. We're going to say, in the vein of going out with the bang, we're going to say some nice things about each other, and we're going to say farewell now.
4: Yeah.
1: But we're also going to have to do that really awkward thing when you say goodbye to someone and then you see them later on and then you have to say goodbye again because we are staying on until they tell us to leave this year. So we'll be in here doing the show, saying goodbye to all you guys. Yeah, sorry.
2: Just realised we're getting calls and no one's outside to take those calls. You see how quickly it falls down without the team.
1: So we are going to be here, and we're going to keep going, and we'll be here for as long as we're required to be here.
2: And I think our objective here, and whilst this has been really hard over the last week, it's we still want to keep doing what we started out trying to do, which is just make you feel a little bit better on your drive home from work.
1: Yeah, that's it. It's pretty simple.
2: Yeah.
1: I know Darcy's cooking up some sort of war and peace style video, which is our time on radio, which is going to be hard to watch, which we're avoiding.
2: Which I'm hoping to reuse at my funeral, actually, if that's okay. I'm just like, that work is done, that job is sorted.
1: But yeah, look, before we crack into regular programming, let's take a pause. And if you want to have a chat with us and talk about it, then please call us. 131065 might be your first time you've ever called. What is it? First time listener, long time caller? Or the other way around? Long time listener, first time caller.
2: That's the one. That's the one.
1: I'm going to have to start getting used to saying that when I call radio shows.
2: You're going to start calling radio shows?
1: Absolutely, man. Can't keep me off the air.
2: That is so sad.
1: All right, we'll do it up next.
0: It's Will and Woody.
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0: best kick-ons you've ever been to. Will and Woody keeping you up.
1: Hey, we found out about a week ago that we are not going to be continuing here on Kiss after the end of this year. So we're all sort of coming to terms with that. As I said before, and hilariously, Woods, we haven't really been able to do the show over the last week because we've been dealing with a lot of emotion. In like, you know, as with everything that you're feeling that's really heavy, there's a lot of, there's a lot of sadness there, but also a lot of beauty. We've had an amazing opportunity to do this show for you guys every day for the last 8 years. It feels like an incredible opportunity that we've had. There's also, you know, this weird thing where we do a show and doing shows is really, really hard when you're really struggling. So apologies for people that have been tuning in and waiting for us to talk about this or say something about this. We haven't actually been in here doing the shows. They've been recorded shows just to get us through. But hilariously, you didn't tell your mum and dad that. And
2: My God, your dad, so funny.
1: Your dad just...
2: This is the day. So because we found out Wednesday night. So Thursday, I'm on my way to the pub to go and see you guys.
1: Yeah.
2: And I get a text from dad. He just goes, Woody, I think you're handling this incredibly well. Absolute professionals. Good on you.
1: No one would know.
2: And I didn't have the heart to text him back and say, Dad, it's recorded. We're not.
1: We're not on air. We can't do it. We're currently drinking our grief.
2: He was so proud of me.
1: And he is still proud of me. We're not going to go down that rabbit hole because it might get more emotional than it already is. We are just having a little bit of a pause in programming because there's obviously lots of feelings and a lot of you guys listening now, if you're just tuning in to the start of the show, whenever you get in your drive home, hearing us talk about this for the first time, the text line's open, 0429131065. I really don't want to turn this into a text us and love us.
2: It would be nice, though.
1: It would be
2: nice. If you guys choose to do that, then we will accept.
1: But there have been some really lovely messages. Absolutely gutted, boys. Will you be doing a podcast? You two are by far my favorite on radio. Oh, no, I'll be listening to radio at all. Wow, there you go. Thank you for all the laughs you've given me. Nice. And the team there are absolute gold. Well, they're Kiss, actually. And thank you for the message. Look, the plan is at some stage to be in the podcasting space, unlike any other two white guys who have just been sacked from radio.
2: Doing something a bit different. Doing something
1: Shaking it up. To Tiana, thank you. I see your message. That's really beautiful.
2: Tiana, who works here, Tiana? You can just come and say, hey, Tiana. You can just come and say, g'day. I said hi to you on reception today. That's fine.
1: Annalise, why have you left the studio?
3: Someone's going to take phones.
1: Yeah, sure. She's cried a lot on camera recently, so we'll get her back in a sec, guys.
2: Should we speak to Det?
1: Let's speak to Det.
2: Hey, Det.
4: Hey, how are you?
2: Okay. I'm okay, Det. I'm okay.
4: I
2: was
4: devastated. I got that text that you guys were ending, and I was just devastated because during COVID times.
2: Yeah.
4: Oh, my God. You guys, Victorians are bitter. Oh, my God. For us nurses, was fantastic. When you guys got Kyle, I switched channels, but at 4 o'clock, I'd come back for you two because I'd make sure I come back from the dog park in time so I could listen to you two because I'm just devastated because you are just naturally hilarious.
1: Thanks, Det. That's so lovely. Oh, no, this is going to make me cry. I don't want to do this anymore. Okay.
3: Ugly cryer, Will.
1: I'm a beautiful crier. Thank you very much.
2: We're doing the show from our front porch as well, which is like a beautiful memory as well.
1: Yes, we were on your porch.
2: We weren't allowed to come in here, so we were doing the show from home.
1: Yep, during COVID. Yep, that's wild. That's so nice. As you mentioned before, Woods, like the reason you do this is just to give people a little bit of a pick-me-up and like people calling back bits to you from years ago. Yeah. That's a wild feeling. Det, that's awesome. Thank you. Sophie, what would you like to say?
5: Hi. I've been listening to you for 2 years now and I just love how you guys make everybody laugh and my favorite thing to come home in the afternoon. On my drive back home is to listen to you guys, and I'm gonna really miss you on the show.
2: Oh my God, Sophie, that's really, really, that was incredibly kind of you to say, and you brought two grown men to tears. But these are happy tears. I tell my daughter that these are happy tears. Oh, that's really nice. Sophie, thank you so much, Sophie. Hey, Sophie.
5: Thank you.
2: No, thank you, Sophie. Oh, thank you so much for listening. We've got we've got little girls.
6: It's not our choice, unfortunately, Sophie. Do you want a mug? We can send you a mug.
2: But look, we thank you. Calls, texts, DMs. All right, we love you guys. Thanks for all your calls.
0: Don't miss a second of Will and Woody. 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

0: be
1: the best kick-ons you've ever been to. 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
2: We're back in Places to Flirt.
3: Yes, we are. Which ones are the green light? Which ones are the red light? We've got junior producer Annalise in here. She's giving the women's perspective on the whole thing.
2: She's the cautionary tale, and I'm the retired Flirt Master 5000.
3: Fact. Yes, that is what we call you. Retired Flirt Master 5000. That is your email still, is it?
2: At hotmail.com.
3: Okay, so I always come to you first, Will, yep. And then we cross-check your answer against Annalise. Planes. Will, you're sitting next to someone on a plane. I think that's what it is. You're seated next to a stranger. You now have 2 hours. 2 hours next to that person. Is that an appropriate time to flirt?
2: You know, I've had one of the great all-time flirts on a plane.
3: I actually don't.
2: Oh, really?
3: I can't remember it. There are so many with you. I can't remember this one.
2: But that's for me. Plane is like absolute. Like that's.
3: Sophie Monk met her husband on a plane?
2: That's bread and butter. That, for me, that's like the easiest flirt that I'll get.
3: So how do you do it?
2: Because
3: Flirt Master 5000. Where do you start?
2: What have you got? Well, because you know really early on whether someone wants to talk to you or not on a plane.
3: Sure.
2: Yeah. Which I think has got to be the premise for all flirting. Are you getting anything back? Yes, yeah. No. And it's pretty obvious.
3: Yeah. So because
2: you've got headphones.
3: In. Yeah, yeah, yeah.
2: Right? Headphones, so you're like, I don't want to talk to you anymore. Yeah. So if someone keeps talking to you on a plane... Generally speaking, you can probably figure out whether they're single, whether they're interested, and you've got 2 hours to do it within. So, like, you know, by the end of it, you're like, wow, you spoke to me for 2 hours and you're single. You know what I mean?
3: Yeah, right. Okay, but it sounds like, so you wouldn't make the first move, though. You're just waiting to see if they want to talk to
2: you.
3: Are we
2: flirting? We're just flirting.
3: This is flirting.
2: We're just flirting. Yeah, I pretty much talk to everyone that I sit next to on a plane. You know that.
3: Yeah, I do know that. Yeah.
2: Like, I just say g'day. Always, because I think it's a nice thing to do just in case anything comes up on the way. You just go, hey, how you going? Don't be strangers. And then, you know, back in the day when I was the Flirt Master 5000, you know, if you're single and they're single, you're like, wow, there could be something happening here. And that happened.
3: How many times?
2: Twice.
3: Wow. That he's willing to talk about. My God, Flirt Master 5000.
2: Shut up.
3: My God.
2: Yeah, but as I said, I'm a talker, so I love that.
3: Yeah. Annalise, do you want... the Flirt Master 5000 to be trying to flirt with you during an entire flight.
4: Not that Flirt Master 5000. But
2: no, I'm not involved. I'm not the guy in all of these.
3: I started bringing down a few cogs because you're sounding a little bit too good at this point.
2: No, fair enough.
3: Annalise, do you want someone to start flirting with you? Remember, you're
2: it's Annalise. She is king. What's the line at the start of the movie Hitch? Name a woman who doesn't want to be swept off her feet one day. Like, this is it.
4: A flirt would be pretty iconic.
2: Right?
4: But,
3: okay.
4: But I think it depends. Like, if I'm in the right mood and, like, the vibe is good and, like, I feel chemistry,
2: the answer is yes. I'm going to go back to what Joe said when I said girls don't want to get flirted to at the gym. And she was like, depends on the guy.
4: Yeah.
3: It does depend on the guy.
2: The cute guy sits down next to you on a plane and goes, what's up? Let's talk. You're going to stop your movie, take your headphones off and go, what is up?
4: Yeah.
3: And you can always leave your headphones on if you're not interested. Okay.
4: Yeah, that's exactly it.
3: Plane. Like, I think plane is a green light. Okay. Slight tweak. It's also transport. Train. Does it change anything? Will, would you flirt on a train?
2: Oh, see, I reckon train is always, I'm going to say, in a different space to a plane.
3: Mm.
2: Because plane, you're often traveling somewhere and it's like, oh, we're both on a trip or we're going away and we're kind of escaped our lives. Whereas train, I don't care how available I am. I'm often coming home from work or going to work and I'm frazzled. And I've got the day in my head and I do not want someone to talk to me.
3: It's a bit of time out, isn't it?
2: I think there's almost like a scale where it's like on a plane, you're happy to be approached by a 7. On a train, you're happy to be approached by a 9 minimum.
4: Mm.
3: Annalise, how do we feel about that? Trains. So you're catching the train home tonight?
4: I like a train. I have seen a hottie and the hottie sat next to me. And I remember it was actually on the way to producer Button Pusher Tom's Halloween party. And I was dressed up like a vampire.
2: Oh, yeah.
4: Dress, I don't know, and I was just really hoping he'd talk to me, but he didn't. But I think it was just the fact.
3: So you want it though, you want it. Okay, flirting on a train. Okay, final one for today.
2: Quite sadly, in the end, didn't it?
4: It was really grim.
2: He didn't want to go. He didn't want to go for the raunchy vampire.
4: He didn't want to go for the fangs, and I thought bizarre.
2: Oh, you had the fangs. Sorry, you had your fangs in.
4: Yeah.
2: Wouldn't you take him out?
4: No. Well, you got it. I didn't want to bring the glue with me, so.
2: Oh, you glued your fangs in.
4: Glued the fangs in. Took out my Invisalign, put in the fangs.
3: Why wouldn't you talk to him?
2: Yeah.
4: Because I was messaging, I was too busy messaging a
2: Oh, well, see, if you've got your head down, then that means that's right. You're not interested.
4: But it wasn't down, it was like...
2: You're texting.
3: You're texting, that which is saying, like, don't talk to me.
4: What am I supposed to do, though? Like,
3: sit, look forward.
4: Yeah, but I did that for a little bit.
2: To be fair, I've also got to add, and I think another one that we could talk about in this, is flirting with someone in costume is also another thing.
3: Oh, okay.
2: Like, it's a really hard thing to pick up someone in costume. It's a lot, like, it's just because she's gone to a lot of effort. She's clearly going somewhere. And then for you, because I think the big thing with her, you don't want to be the person who's interrupting someone else's day.
3: No, 100%.
2: You don't want to be that guy. 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

0: A very strange run.
1: He wanted to go on Love Island.
0: When Sophie Monk was filling in for Will, he said to you, give Sophie Monk my number.
1: So I did.
0: And then she called him and embarrassed him live on air. That's who he is.
1: That's
0: really.
1: It. That's pretty much him in a nutshell.
0: Yeah.
1: But last night I was driving home and he called me and he was getting a new mirror for his room, which he's currently in the process of redecorating.
0: A new mirror?
1: A new mirror.
0: Like a full body?
1: Full bod. Yeah, he likes to check himself out a lot.
2: He's got a great body. He's got a beautiful body. I know that might be hard to hear as his sister. Yeah, he's got a beautiful body.
1: He comes into my room all the time because I have this massive mirror.
0: Oh, he wants to check it out.
1: And checks himself out. Yeah. I'm like, can you get out? Get out of here.
0: Okay. Yeah.
1: Anyway, so he was talking about potentially changing his bed frame. And I want to know if this is something that like is normal for guys to think about or... if you it has ever crossed your mind, but he mentioned that he wants to switch his queen size bed frame for bunk beds.
0: Awesome!
1: I don't know.
0: Awesome!
1: What? He just wants to get bunk beds, two single bunk beds. I think what he wants to do
2: one
1: is
2: above
1: do
2: the other
1: bunk awesome. Bed on the top, and then maybe a couch on the bottom.
0: Awesome!
1: I don't know.
0: Just in case a mate comes over for a sleepover, which is awesome. So then it's like it's not weird.
1: Too bad.
2: Isn't he got a girlfriend at the moment?
1: He does. So that's why he's not doing it at the moment. It's not a girlfriend, special friend, but
0: special friend.
2: But that's it makes things difficult with the special friend. So if you've only got a bunk
1: that's
2: bed.
1: The only right reason why he's not doing it right now.
2: Okay. Right.
0: It
2: must
0: does
2: be hard
0: cause.
2: To think about. Sorry about bringing that up again, your brother.
0: I think it would definitely would cause issues. And sorry to go there again, but it would cause issues as far as attracting a romantic partner.
1: Because he loves sleeping in a single bed.
2: I love sleeping in a single bed as well.
1: Really?
2: Yeah, I love it.
0: I think I miss sleeping in a top bunk as well.
2: Yeah, it's a beautiful feeling. It's so safe.
0: Yeah.
2: Bunk beds as well. You've got that, like, you've got the real kid bunk beds.
0: Yeah.
2: You know when you get an Airbnb with a bunch of mates?
0: Yeah.
2: And you can only afford the one with 12 beds because it's got the kid beds.
0: Yeah.
2: And two of you are always sleeping on the top bunk.
0: It's awesome.
2: It's a great feeling.
0: Yeah.
1: So are you guys like going for the top bunk when that's like, when.
2: If it's got a barrier on it, sometimes I worry about rolling off. That's happened to me before.
1: Yeah, right.
2: But yeah. Absolutely. I love the top bunk.
1: Yeah, right. Okay.
0: Top bunk is it's the master position. You feel more powerful when you're looking down on everyone from the top bunk, I would say.
1: I feel like as a woman, if I was to go home with a guy
2: and he had a bunk bed
1: at 23 years old, I would probably walk straight back out.
0: I think she's had enough. I think she's had enough.
1: Disgusting.
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0: classmates that just want to keep going. It's Will and Woody keeping you up.
1: Annalise, you're in here.
2: Yes.
1: It's all been very cryptic to this point, but you're coming in here because your brother, who you live with.
3: Yes.
1: He wants to do something.
2: Josh.
3: Yeah. He has, I think you guys know him for being a little bit of a weird one.

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1: Is that right, is it?
2: Yeah.
0: Will likes to be in control.
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3: Oh.
2: Wow.
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1: 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Hits 939, Bundy weather.
2: Sunny today. We're going to get up to a top of 25 degrees, and we've got a sunny and hot weekend for Bundy. Saturday, sunny, 29, the top temp. Sunday, sunny with a top of 30 degrees. 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Today's UV reading peaks at 9. 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

0: Every weekday morning during Hits Breakfast, there's a battle raging. 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
1: In one corner is Trace, Lady of the People, Bundy's It Girl, always making sure Bundy hears the bangers you want to hear. 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
2: Today in the news, there have been major developments with the war on ugly. We're crossing live to our reporter on the ground now. How are things over there?
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8: 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Hits 939, Bundy weather.
9: Sunny today. We're going to get up to a top of 25 degrees, and we've got a sunny and hot weekend for Bundy. Saturday, sunny, 29, the top 10. Sunday, sunny with a top of 30 degrees. 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Today's UV reading peaks at 9. 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
1: I'm picking from just the hits 80s. 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And save me sitting here in awkward silence. 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
8: Good morning, I'm Nathan Filmer with the latest Bundaberg local news from the Crofton Street newsroom. The member for Hinkler says yesterday's decision to scrap the cap on allied health services is a life-changing and in many cases life-saving win for veterans. The federal government has scrapped its proposed $5,000 cap on veterans' allied health care following outcry from local communities. David Batt says the decision belongs to the veterans who stood up and made their voices heard.
9: I thank the many local veterans who have met with me and to those who have shared their stories and grave concerns about this cap. I thank each of them for adding their voices to this campaign to scrap the cap, but more importantly, for their service to Australia.
8: Thick smoke has affected Avondale and surrounding areas over the last 24 hours due to a fire burning near Old Bushes Road. The fire is under control, but people are being cautioned they may need to take steps to protect themselves from smoke. Authorities assure no properties are at risk, but smoke could impact people with respiratory illnesses. A new survey suggests a startling number of Aussie kids don't know the true origins of the food they eat, sparking concerns that our farmers are underappreciated and undervalued. The Bundaberg region's agriculture industry is worth $1.5 billion, with local fruit, nut, sugar, beef and vegetable production driving much of that economic activity. But a survey commissioned by Dairy Co Cooperative Norco has found nearly 4 in 10 kids don't realise that without farmers, they wouldn't have enough food to eat. Food writer and farmer Sophie Hansen says the findings suggest a worrying knowledge gap between where our food begins and ends up on our plates.
10: The Norco research does actually show that there's quite a big gap between what Aussie kids understand about the food that they're eating and their understanding of where it's coming from the farms and the farmers behind it.
8: And locations have been locked in for the Brisbane 2032 Olympic and Paralympic Games, including in the Wide Bay region. Premier David Crisafulli telling Parliament Brisbane 2032 will be for all Queenslands.
11: Maryborough will host archery, bringing competition to the Wide Bay and building on the region's proud sporting tradition.
7: Hits 939, national news, now.
12: Hi, I'm Phoebe Humphrey. More pain could be on the way for mortgage holders as money markets factor in the chance of another 3 rate hikes by the middle of next year. Economists fear the RBA may keep lifting rates to tackle inflation, even if it increases the risk of a recession. The International Monetary Fund is urging Canberra to rein in government spending. We could soon have world-first restrictions on smart glasses. The federal government is considering a ban on the tech accessory in Commonwealth buildings. It comes as major employers have been called into Canberra today for an AI roundtable. Australia's chief spy has revealed the nation's terror threat rating system will be overhauled. Mike Burgess has described the current model as being too blunt. ASIO has disrupted 16 terror plots since the Bondi attack last December. And Princess Diana's brother continues to make explosive claims about King Charles. In his memoir, Earl Spencer alleges the then prince was elated on the day of Diana's death. He writes, Charles sounded like a lottery winner.
13: Four Walls Realty. Specialising in all things sales. Fourwalls.com.au. It's 939. Your sport now.
12: In sport, the AFL prelim finals kick off tonight at the SCG with the Swans and Dockers going head-to-head. Sydney has recalled Justin McInerney for his first game in 15 weeks, with the midfielder telling 10 his recovery was motivated by the chance of playing finals.
14: Having, I guess, a dangling carrot, I guess, at the end of the tunnel is a bright light for me to look forward to.
12: Fremantle take an unchanged lineup into the blockbuster. And the Aussie cricketers are in action today, taking on Zimbabwe in the second one-day clash, leading the series 1-0. That's the latest news and sport.
13: Maddie and Trace, back in 30 seconds.
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13: 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It's 939, Bundy weather.
16: Sunny today, we're going to get up to a top of 25 degrees. Got a warm weekend coming up for Bundy as well. Top of 30 and plenty of sunshine expected at the moment. 14 degrees across Bundaberg and for Nexus Pools, the best pools in Bundy. Today's UV reading peaks at 9, which is very high. So slip, slop, slap, seek and slide. And we've got $400 of gift cards to give away after 8 with I'm As Local as Hits 939.
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16: Good morning. Although, has it been a good morning, Trace?
19: Oh, it's been fantastic. It's finally Friday.
16: Your shoulders are busted up, though.
19: Yeah, I know. It's finally Friday. You've been thinking it's Friday for the last 3 days, so it's finally here. I was just coming, Maddie and I were walking into the studio, just slammed the door in my face. So I've got to start my neck sore, but it's Friday. Look outside.
16: I think the worst thing that's happened, though, is you didn't give me a highlighter and you hate seeing my fingers go across the desk.
19: Yeah, usually in the morning, like I print out his stories, I give him those, I give him a highlighter, but I forgot to, and he puts his little creepy fingers, because they are little, across my side of the desk. So, yeah, don't do that again.
16: These little fingies are just on highlighter retrieval duty.
19: Oh, it is a big morning. We're having our annual charity golf day today. Good luck to all the teams, all the businesses that are put in teams raising money for the Coral Coast Men's Shed. Pressure claim your Bundaberg's got a team in.
16: Okay.
19: I'd hate to see the state of the boys.
16: Afterwards.
19: This afternoon. So I'm going to go home at lunchtime, enjoy my peace and quiet until Mark gets home.
16: That's a grenade for you, my friend.
19: I know. So, yeah, good luck. I hope you all have a good game and raise a lot of money for a good cause.
16: Coming up next, we'll find out...
19: Tiebreaker.
16: Yeah, tiebreaker. We'll find out what songs we've got for Pick the Hit on Hits.

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2: Okay, Bundy, get to our Facebook page and vote for your favourite song this morning. You all go in the draw to win $200 to spend down at the Moore Park Beach Tavern tomorrow night. At the Moore Park Beach Tavern, Wal Nielsen, Aussie country rock in the bar down there. Good music, cold drinks, great company down at the Moore Park Beach Tavern. It is a Friday tiebreaker and it is a ding-dong battle.
0: Well, that's what it's all about.
2: Now, earlier on I had a look and you were in the lead by about 12, well, but now you're in the lead by 4.
0: Okay. 4 means it's game on.
2: I know. Moles. So people, come on, mole. People love a Friday tiebreaker. Now we are picking. I'm picking from Just the Hits 80s. Maddie is picking Just the Hits 90s.
0: The better decade.
2: 80s is, yeah, it is.
0: No,
2: thank
0: no,
2: you.
0: No,
2: yeah,
0: 90s,
2: it is.
0: 90s.
2: So I've gone with this absolute banger by Billy Idol. It's called Rebel Yell. In the midnight hour, she cried, mole. Sing it with me, Maddie. When the
0: rebel. Throat's a bit sore today.
2: You better not talk today. You just press the buttons and I'll do the show.
0: I got an emergency strepsil over there.
2: Do we need to get more strepsils in the studio, Stat?
0: I've got more in the office.
2: Oh, good, good.
0: I just went and got it from the car.
2: We don't need your horse today.
0: Nah. Rebel, yeah. Do you want to hear that one? Let us know. Hit 939's Facebook. That's where the two options are. I've gone with Chumbawamba. I get

0: just hopefully I don't have to do the combo and rely on my emergency strepsil and bandage.
1: Shut your mouth. Think Like Trey's coming up after seven. Will Matty press the failed finger? Can I just ask, our sales guys, usually Rob Bolton, our sales guy, he gets into work usually around 9 o'clock. He's in early.
0: I've got the mic on the ear now.
1: He's in early for the charity golf day. Can I just ask you, which song would you pick this morning if you could win the Rebel
2: Billy
1: Yell?
2: Idol every day of the week.
1: Billy Idol, yes. Love that.
2: Easy.
1: Love that. Good to see you in early, Bobby. Make sure you get your votes in. Winning song will be played after 7:30.
0: Yeah, I thought like his clock must have broke or something. It's like, what? What's this dude doing in here? 6:13, it's Brekkie, Maddie and Trace. We go.

0: 16 past 6, it's Brekkie with Maddie and Trey. It's me, Photon, one of the newest utes to join Bundaberg Motor Group.
1: It was so windy last night. Did you hear the wind?
0: No.
1: No, I did. Okay. Let's get on to NRL.
0: I slept through.
1: Did you?
0: Yeah.
1: No, it was every time I woke up, it got really windy. It seems to be settled down, but it will get windier as the day goes on.
0: The most annoying thing in my sleep at the moment is my cat, because it's changing seasons. The cat's good in winter, but now it's getting warmer. She just wants to go out earlier. It's a pest of a thing. Just leave me alone, Tiff. Yeah, no, sprinkles is good with that.
1: Let's talk NRL, shall we? Two big games on the weekend. Love to get your thoughts, Maddie. Saturday night, Roosters taking on the Sharks. We were just talking, Brett and Rob, sales guy Rob, we're in here. We're just having a quick chat. You think the Sharks can roll the Roosters?
0: Roosters are big favourites.
1: Yeah.
0: But when we did our projection thing, I predicted that the Sharks would beat the Roosters purely because I was assuming that Sam Walker was still out. And I think it's a massive out for the Roosters. And he is still out. They're stacked outside of that, right?
1: Oh, yeah.
0: And even in their halves, they've got Cherry Evans. Mm. And they're stacked everywhere else. But I think lacking a number, lacking your gun number seven
1: is a big loss.
0: And, you know, it's time for Nico to turn up in the finals.
1: Yeah. If he does, they'll have a good win. That's going to be a great one. And Sunday afternoon footy over in New Zealand. This is going to be a massive game. The Warriors taking on the Knights.
0: I hope the Wilds get through.
1: Yes, so do I.
0: And I don't hate the Knights.
1: No, either, because Knights haven't won for so long, so either of them are fine.
0: Yeah, once again, the Wilds big favourites, but there's something about the Wilds in the finals where you just think something could go wrong.
1: Yeah.
0: They've got more of the pressure on them because of the Warriors previously being in finals, not doing much with it. I think like the Knights, not a lot of pressure, right? It's like it's a surprise result that they've done this well.
1: Yeah.
0: And well done to their coach.
1: Yeah.
0: Is it Holbrook?
1: Yeah. I was surprised when they actually, you know, won last week. So hopefully they can, have a win.
0: What a turnaround just one coach has made at Newcastle.
1: Okay. Early bird club. Maddie and I, this morning I didn't want to get out of bed. You know, you open your eyes, you go, yeah, it's Friday, but come on, one more day. We meet so many people that get up nice and early. Yesterday, support workers, like we get so many of them.
0: There's a lot of support workers.
1: As well. You do a great job. We want to reward you early bird listeners with $25 to spend on coffee and brekkie at Cruise the Bakehouse. If you want to be part of the early bird club, give us a call right now, 415-30-886.
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0: 26 past 6, it's Brekkie, Maddie and Trace with you. Sunny today for Bundy, top 25 degrees, going to be a sunny weekend as well, and pretty warm, 29 the top temp for Saturday and 30 for Sunday. Ready? Oh, that's the wrong one. Sorry, meant to be doing early birds here.
1: Oh, okay. Hot. Tomorrow, come and see us. Triple S Strawberries, 29 degrees for the big world record. The Guinness World Record adjudicator will be hitting town tomorrow from the UK.
2: On Hits 939, Maddie and Trace's Early Bird Club. 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
1: Good morning to all you early birds, especially the ones that have already joined the Maddie and Trace Early Bird Club. We want to reward you, absolute legends, for getting up nice and early just like we do every morning. $25 spent on coffee and breakfast. Cruise the Bakehouse. It's time to induct another member right now. Good morning, Hits 939. Who have we got there?
3: Oh, hello, it's Rhonda.
1: Good morning, Rhonda. What's happening on this Friday morning?
3: I'm a taxi driver.
1: Oh.
3: Hi to all our fellow taxi drivers out there this morning.
1: Yes, actually, when I talk about the early bird rises, I fail to give a shout out to the taxi drivers. Rhonda, what time did you start?
3: Only 5 o'clock this morning, normally 4, but 5 today.
0: Okay, when you start at 4, is there many people to pick up?
3: Oh, certainly is, Maddie, yeah.
0: Where are people at 4 o'clock going when they get picked up by a taxi?
1: Train station? So
3: they will go to work, coming home from work, a lot of nurses, a lot of shift workers, obviously, people getting our supermarkets ready for the day.
1: Wow.
0: There you go. Wouldn't have thought that.
1: Yeah. Well, Rhonda, because you get up nice and early just like us, we want to reward you with $25 to spend.
0: And you're our first taxi driver in the club.
1: Yes. So... Welcome, Rhonda, and you have a wonderful day.
3: I certainly will. Thanks, guys. Love yous.
1: Thank you, Rhonda. Bye, darling.
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0: 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Miss Pickle is now open, bringing Mediterranean flavours and some seriously good souvlakis to 108 DeKalvin Street near Sugarland Plaza. 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
1: 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Did I say that wrong?
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4: Good morning, I'm Nathan Filmer with the latest Bundaberg local news from the Crofton Street newsroom. The member for Hinkler has thanked local veterans who've met with him over the now-scrapped plan to cap allied health support at $5,000. Federal Labor has backflipped on its proposal that received widespread community backlash. David Batts says he's met with people from Hinkler who have served overseas, and those discussions had a direct impact on this week's outcome.
5: Our veterans shouldn't have their greatest battles after they've served our country. And today we celebrate the win for veterans. The Coalition will always fight for the veterans who fought for our freedoms.
4: There are concerns there's a growing disconnect between Aussie kids and a healthy understanding of where their food comes from. Among the most troubling findings of a new survey is that many children don't recognise its farmers who are responsible for much of what they eat. Food writer and farmer Sophie Hansen says a lack of knowledge is contributing to broader feelings of underappreciation among the nation's primary producers.
6: We've also had the National Farmer Wellbeing Report, and that found that 91% of Australian farmers feel undervalued by the Australian public, and that's up from 76% 3 years ago. So I think there's a real issue here, and that it's really exciting to me that we're talking about it now.
4: The Bundaberg region produces around 25% of Australia's fresh fruits and vegetables, earning it the reputation of one of Australia's food bowls. Police are seeking public assistance to locate the owner of a drone suspected to have been stolen and recovered on September 3. Anyone who recognises the DJI Agris T50 agricultural drone or has information regarding its ownership is urged to contact PoliceLink. And we'll finally know who this year's FQPL champions are after this Saturday night when Across the Waves take on UPE in the grand final. Waves are undefeated this season, posing a formidable proposition to United Park when they take to the field at Martins Oval. ATW also has grand final experience to draw on, but say they aren't taking a win on Saturday night for granted.
3: Hits 939, national news, now.
7: Hi, I'm Phoebe Humphrey. More explosive claims have been made against King Charles about the day of Princess Diana's death. Diana's brother writes in his memoir that the then prince was elated like a lottery winner when he found out the news of his ex-wife's death in 1997. The Home Affairs Minister is doubling down on his migration policy that would ban the family members of international students from moving to Australia. Tony Burke has told the ABC it's all about housing supply.
8: If someone comes as a single, they can stay in student housing. If someone comes with their whole family, then they're out in the general housing market where we already have extraordinary shortfalls.
7: The Australian man accused of murdering a Thai teenager before stuffing her body in a suitcase will face court for the first time today. 45-year-old Simon Carman has been hit with four charges, including intentional murder and concealing a body. And major employers are gathering in Canberra today to discuss national AI standards. The federal government has opened consultation on large data centres and the training of AI models in Australia.
3: Cash for scrap. Archon Metals Recycling, 16 Steptoe Street, Bundy East. It's 939. Your sport now.
7: In sport, the Swans and Dockers are going through their final preparations ahead of tonight's AFL prelim final at the SCG. Fremantle is taking an unchanged lineup into the clash. Dockers forward Michael Frederick telling 10, it's been busy since last week's win over the Cats.
9: I don't think I've taken the time to reflect on just how big of a week it can be and things like that.
7: And the Roosters and Sharks will hold their captain's runs today ahead of tomorrow night's NRL semi-final clash. Angus Crichton appears to have overcome his foot injury. That's the latest news and sport.
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12: Got a beautiful day today. Sunny as a forecast and sunny as it looks. 25, the top temp for Bundaberg today. Beautiful. It's going to warm up over the weekend. Sunny for Saturday and Sunday. We'll get up to a 29 top for Saturday, 30 for Sunday. This morning in Bagara, it's 14.5 degrees at the moment. And for Nexus Pools, the best pools in Bundy, today's UV reading peaks at 9, which is very high. So remember to slip, slop, slap, seek and slide. This morning after 8, we've got $400 worth of gift cards to give away with I'm as local as Hits 939.
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14: Got a bit of a dilemma, not me, someone. And that's, I caught my roommate's boyfriend doing the unthinkable in our home.
12: Roommate's boyfriend?
14: Yeah, the unthinkable. Have a think about.
12: Well, it's hard to think if it's the unthinkable.
14: Yeah, that's a good point. I shouldn't have asked that. What is it on about? The roommate wants to know what she should do about it, and I'll get
12: It sounds gross already.
14: I'm doing the unthinkable. Have you ever done the unthinkable, Matthew?
12: Twice.
14: Good answer. I'll talk more about it in the next 10. Good one.
12: The saying, breeding like rabbits.
14: Yep.
12: Starting with a male and female rabbit. Starting the year, and if they just had at it, how many rabbits could you have by New Year's Eve?
14: Oh, I'm going to have to do some.
12: Because think about how humans, like even if you went at it hard, you can only, because like 9 month turnaround. So.
14: Yeah. Okay, I'm going to do some math here. And I'll...
12: Just how quickly could rabbits multiply if nothing stopped them? Like if you ruled out things like any of them died.
14: Yeah. Okay. I'll get some pen and paper and do some...
12: If they were in their peak, baby-making form.
14: Okay. I'll do some math.
12: All right. I love tracks
14: doing
12: the math.
14: Carry the 2, add the 1 there.
12: Yeah.
14: Divide by 22.
12: Well, let's find out how many rabbits would be produced in a year after this one hits.

0: 20-7 Hits Breakfast with Maddie and Trace. XPeng has arrived at Bundaberg Motor Group. Discover the all-electric range today. Pose the question. Starting with a male and female rabbit on the 1st of January, how many would you have by New Year's Eve?
1: 156. Do you want me to show you the formula?
0: No. Italian mathematician Leonardo Fibonacci was pondering the reproductive potential of rabbits. You'd remember this far back as 1201.
1: Someone's on fire this morning, aren't they?
0: Did you go to school with Leonardo?
1: He was a year ahead.
0: Okay. Did you have a car dog with him?
1: Oh, his car was shite. He was a brainiac, but he didn't have a good car.
0: He was Italian. He had a Fiat. In his book of calculations, he explored how a population might grow from a single pair, leading to the mathematical pattern known as the Fibonacci sequence.
1: The Fibonacci?
0: Yeah.
1: Have you heard of that before?
0: Like the sequence?
1: Yeah.
0: His math?
1: Yeah.
0: Nah.
1: Okay.
0: It's Leonardo, the guy you went to school with.
1: Yeah, but if he's got to name this sequence, I'm sure other people have used it and heard about it.
0: Okay. Under Fibonacci's assumptions, the rabbit population would eventually reach 466.
1: That's what I said.
0: But.
1: Wow.
0: His model. Didn't you say 100 and something?
1: Yeah.
0: But his model was based on some decidedly unnaturalistic assumptions because he was a mathematician rather than a biologist.
1: Mm-hmm.
0: So what happens if they built a different model? So they asked a statistical modeler, Tom Fiddeman.
1: Don't know him. Didn't go to school with him.
0: to crunch the numbers. His scenario assumes European rabbits produce an average of 5 kits per litter and that their offspring become sexually mature at 3 months.
1: Oh, God, okay.
0: Sort of sounds gross, doesn't it?
1: Yeah.
0: Once mature, females produce a litter every month.
1: Jesus.
0: Glad you're not a rabbit, huh?
1: Yeah, you couldn't be. Continue, sorry. I meant to say that in my head. Oh, sorry.
0: I couldn't be a rabbit because I can't have sex that often. Is
1: yeah,
0: that what you're saying?
1: Yeah.
0: Do you think you could?
1: Not at this. Looking back, maybe, but not now.
0: The model alternates the sex ratio of each litter. So one litter will contain three females and 2 males, and then followed, it'll go the other way with 3 males and 2 females.
1: That's insane.
0: So using that, there's one critical assumption that none of the rabbits die. But
1: yep.
0: Using this new sequence, with all those conditions in place, in the first year, the breeding of rabbits, the population would reach 1,182 rabbits by New Year's Eve.
1: In 1 year?
0: In 1 year.
1: Yeah, that's insane.
0: And that's just the first year. By the end of year two, the theoretical population would be
1: 4,320.
0: Close. 345,000 rabbits.
1: Missed it by that much.
0: You were so hopeful there for a moment.
1: I know. Right? When you said that, I'm thinking I'm genius.
0: Your eyes lit up. Think like Trace back after 7. Win yourself $1,440. Imagine all 5.

0: It's 13 to 7. It's breakfast. Maddie and Trace with you. Think like Trace. Oh, boy.
1: I've done pretty well this week. Two people have won $50 spent at South Kalan Hotel. That is 2 days your finger had a rest. Yeah. 2 days we don't hear you moaning.
0: It's
1: so
0: nice. And on Hits 939 is a feel good Friday for the base bar. Feel good tonight nor weekend at the base bar. So it'd be good after seven. We at least match three of the five words to someone walking away with the $50 spent South Kalan Hotel.
1: Yeah.
0: That's feel good Friday vibes.
1: It would be. Or the cash going off would be feel good Friday as well.
0: Yeah, big feel good Friday vibes.
1: Now, I caught my roommate's boyfriend doing the unthinkable. Let's get into it, shall we? This lady says, when my roommate started dating her boyfriend, I was a little skeptical. She said he seemed like a bit of a douche.
0: Okay.
1: She told me he had been a bit of a party animal before they met, but insisted he had put those days behind him.
0: Okay, she'd fixed him.
1: Yeah. But after his recent antics, I'm not so sure.
0: Oh, no.
1: He seems totally normal during the week when he comes over.
0: Yep.
1: Okay? It's his behaviour at weekends, particularly late at night, that is the issue.
0: Is that when he transforms into party boy?
1: Yes. We often go out drinking, and after a few, he starts to get a bit rowdy. He's the one that jumps on tables, dancing on tables, makes crude jokes. But it's what happens when we get home that makes me the most uncomfortable. A few weeks ago, I stepped into the kitchen to find him
0: naked. And touching him.
1: Yes. No, not. Just naked, full stop there.
0: Okay.
1: Nothing after that. Okay. I thought you guys saw. I see he was naked with an apple pie in his hand.
0: Oh, no.
1: She goes, I was horrified, but brushed it off as a one time drunken mishap.
0: Yeah.
1: But.
0: But
1: it keeps happening for weeks now. I've walked into our kitchen, living room, and even our bathroom after a night of drinking to find him in various stages of undress. I've tried to gently tell him I'd prefer him to keep his clothes on, but he hasn't listened. Now I feel my only choice is to tell my friend, so she hasn't told the friend yet.
0: Oh, the friend doesn't know.
1: No, how weird and inappropriate he's being. I just worry it will either ruin her happiness or our friendship. What would you do, Matthew?
0: I mean, firstly, why is he doing that?
1: Is he trying to
0: get a bit with the...
1: Have you ever got naked to lure a female to go, look at this? This is what you're missing?
0: I use my power for good, not evil.
1: Yes, Superman.
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1: Good morning, 4 to 7 hits breakfast with Maddie and Trace. Beautiful Friday morning for Bundy, and what a great day. Sunny, tops of 25, perfect temps. Going to be a bit warmer over the weekend, though. 29 tomorrow, 30 for a Sunday. Think like Trace is back after 7.
2: Yes, $1,440, all thanks to the South Kalan Hotel. Hopefully the cash will go after, if not $50 to spend out there. Also coming up after 7:30, the winning song for Pick the Hitters. It's a Friday tiebreaker, just checking it now, because you were in the lead by heaps early. I sort of caught up a bit, then you took another lead. Now I've just checked again, there's 6 in it, 6 votes, or and you were in the lead by 6. So you need to vote for your favourite, because I really want to hear mine today. I love it. So I went Rebel Yell, Billy Idol.
1: You get yours all the time, though, so let's keep that in mind. She come
2: home. Yeah, I do, but I like this song. I don't get this one.
1: No one likes a Greedy Guts.
2: I'm not a Greedy Guts, but I just like to hear that. Put me in a good mood for
1: Friday.
2: Well,
1: that's what Trace wants to hear. That's her choice. Yeah, let us know. Hit 939's Facebook, whether you want to hear that one, because I've gone with this.
2: I'm going to be honest with you, I'm a bit over that song.
1: Bit over your crap attitude.
2: Touche.
1: Okay, get to Hits 939's Facebook. Let us know what song we should be playing up to 7:30 on Pick the Hit.
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13: Good morning, I'm Nathan Filmer with the latest Bundaberg local news from the Crofton Street newsroom. The local member has given assurances the government he's a part of will continue to advocate for the upkeep of our coastline. Work is getting underway this week at Moorpark Beach to address issues with erosion made worse by flooding in March. The work's expected to take around 4 weeks, with sand dredging set to correct the flow of water into the Pacific. Member for Burnett, Stephen Bennett, says he's committed to ensuring funding also flows where it's needed.
14: Well, of course, we're seeing not only a modest investment to make sure that the shoreline erosion management plan issues can continue. The dredging starts this week to mitigate that mouth of that creek. And then, of course, once that's done, we can start looking at this rock groin that needs to go in to start to protect that asset.
13: Farming advocates say local growers are increasingly feeling undervalued for the work they do and unseen by the people who benefit every day. Bundaberg's agriculture industry is worth $1.5 billion, the vast majority of which is food production. But some are concerned kids are not being properly educated about the origins of what they eat, and the result is a lack of appreciation for our local producers. Food writer and farmer Sophie Hansen says kids should be encouraged to think more deeply about where their food comes from.
15: Kids are naturally curious, so we can take advantage of that curiosity by making it fun, making it interesting, establishing that farm-to-table connection. When they're at the supermarket, ask questions. Where do you think this potato might have come from? Or, gosh, I wonder how early that farmer must have had to get up.
13: And we'll finally know who this year's FQPL champions are after this Saturday night when Across the Waves take on UPE in the grand final. Waves are undefeated this season, posing a formidable proposition to United Park when they take to the field at Martins Oval. ATW also has grand final experience to draw on, but say they aren't taking a win on Saturday night for granted.
12: Hits 939, national news, now.
16: Hi, I'm Phoebe Humphrey. The International Monetary Fund is urging Canberra to rein in government spending as high inflation takes its toll on Australia's economic growth. It comes as some economists warn we could be hit with another 3 rate hikes by the middle of next year. Anthony Albanese jets to the US today to meet with the UN and tech CEOs. The PM first heads to California and New York as his government looks to unveil a number of AI announcements. A roundtable on the issue gets underway in Canberra today. Qantas ground staff are planning on strike action next week. 600 workers, predominantly from QantasLink, will walk off the job, seeking better wages and more job security. It follows more than 1,800 ground workers being unlawfully made redundant and their jobs outsourced by the airline during COVID. And Princess Diana's brother is now claiming that King Charles was elated after hearing about her death. Earl Spencer has written in his book that Charles sounded like a lottery winner when he called him to say that she died. The palace is yet to respond to the latest allegations.
12: Four Walls Realty, specialising in all things sales. Fourwalls.com.au. It's 939, your sport now.
16: In sport, the Swans and Dockers will face off for a spot in the AFL Grand Final tonight. Sydney has recalled Justin McInerney and Lewis Malakan for tonight's prelim. Swans acting captain Dane Rampey telling Nine he can't wait for the opening bounce.
17: Yeah, it's an exciting time for all of us, and it's not lost on us that we get to, you know, challenge in a prelim here at our, you know, at our home.
16: The Sharks and Roosters will go through their final training sessions today ahead of tomorrow's Do or Die NRL blockbuster. And to cricket, the Aussie Domestic One Day Cup gets underway today in Perth with WA taking on South Australia. That's the latest news and sport.
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2: 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Kids 939, Bundy weather.
3: Sunny today with a top of 25 degrees. We've got a warm weekend coming up. 29 the top temp tomorrow, 30 for Sunday. And it's just going to be sunny for the weekend, which is great. 15 degrees at the moment. 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Today's UV reading peaks at 9, which is very high. So remember, slip, slop, slap. Seek and slide. $400 worth of gift cards coming up after 8 with I'm as local as 6939.
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5: Coming up this half an hour is Think Like Trace time. Your chance to hopefully win $1,440. All thanks to the South Kalan Hotel. Two times this week, $50 to spend at the South Kalan has gone off. That you win that by getting at least three. We've put a couple people in the draw for the Maddie and Trace show bag of fun, as we call it.
3: Loser
5: and
3: of the month.
5: Yeah, and Maddie has been thankful that the bandage is still in the studio. He hasn't had to press that failed jingle twice this week. Let's continue that because you want to head into the weekend with a good finger.
3: Absolutely. I want my fingers to be in fine form. Hand and finger health.
5: Everyone wants a good finger, of course. So hopefully,
3: hand and finger health is important.
5: Important, yeah. That's why you wear gloves on the way to work.
3: It's one of the, you know, the most underrated parts of your body to keep healthy. Yeah. People talk a lot about the heart and all these other things.
5: Yeah. Why don't you do a TED talk?
3: Keep your fingers,
5: finger health.
3: Keep your fingers in good nick. It's very important. Next, a boss divides Aussies over annual leave rule for staff as the video rant from their work meeting goes viral.
5: Oh, looking forward to it.
3: Hear it after this.

0: 9 past 7. Here's Brekkie, little sipperoo here.
1: You're right. Do you need me to go and get you some lozenges?
0: No, I'll just go there in the office. It's all good. I'll get one in a sec.
1: Okay.
0: It is. It's Brekkie, Maddie and Trace with you. 9 past 7 and XPeng has arrived at Bundaberg Motor Group. Discover the all-electric range today. Aussie boss has divided people over her annual leave rules for staff. It was filmed weirdly in their work meeting, and this is the rant that went viral.
2: You have to ask permission for time off, and that's not because, oh, I want to tell you when you can and can't take a holiday, but it's because I have 40 of you, and I get really upset when people are like, oh, I've already booked, or my husband already booked. I don't care about your husband. Your husband doesn't work for me. It's really frustrating. If you need to leave early, you need time off, you let Michelle know. I promise you, I will break my back to try my best to give you the day off, but if I can't, I can't.
1: Yeah, I'm hearing her like, I don't have 40 under me. I'm the boss of two. And, you know, if one of them come and go, you know, I've, you know, my partner's booked in this week off, and I go, well, I'll try and bend over backwards to get you that. But, you know, it could be a time of the year where you can't. So, yeah, imagine if I had 40 people under me. Because you, how do you describe my management skills?
0: Aggressive.
1: Push from behind.
0: Yeah, you're a push from behind rather than a lead from the front sort of leader.
1: So imagine 40 people under me all, yeah, I'm pushing from.
0: You're just throwing them all under the bus. I'm torn with this one because, yeah, I agree with her that someone coming to work and going, whoop, my husband's already booked it. Well, who cares?
1: Yeah. That's nothing to do with your business.
0: Her husband doesn't work there, right? Mm. So, yeah, people come in and go, whoop, my partner's already done, blah, blah, blah. I agree with her. I'm like, well, let your partner go. They don't work here. But on the flip side of it, saying I've got 40 of you here makes it sound, people sound like cattle.
1: Yeah, that's exactly right. And you'd think with 40, it'd be easier for people to take holidays because there's other people to cover. You know what I mean? When you're small staff, it's harder to facilitate holidays. But being so many of them, you think it'd be easier.
0: I just think it's a bit of red flag language use.
1: Yeah.
0: I have 40 of you here, like they're slaves or sheep.
1: Yeah.
0: So I hate her wording, and maybe she's given the benefit of the doubt. Maybe she would have chosen her words differently.
1: Yeah.
0: I'd hope in a different time. But I actually don't think outside of that it's that controversial, even though it's gone massively viral.
1: No, I don't either. So I thought it might be a bit more, not having a go at your story, a bit more, controversial. But yeah, thank you for bringing
0: it up. But I think it's one of them ones that some people would, they're just going to side with however they've gone about their life up until this point. Like people have been like, no, if my partner's booked a holiday, we should all be able to go and work, has to work around it. coming up next, think like Trace. Over $1,400 up for grabs on Hits.

0: Good morning, it's breakfast. Maddie and Trace with you. It is 7:15, and on Hits 39, it's a feel-good Friday. 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
1: It is Think Like Trace time. Your chance to hopefully win $1,440, all thanks to South Kalan Hotel. Friday night at the SKP. Isaac Ma Acoustics is taking over. There's going to be raffles as well. Grab your mates and settle in. Cold beers, great feeds, live tunes and raffles. Okay, you ring on through. I go out. Maddie gives you five words. You say what comes to mind or what you think I would say. I come back in. We go through them. If we get five, hallelujah, you win the cash. Get three, we'll send you out to the SKP with $50 to spend. Even if you don't win that, we'll ask you whether you want to opt into the Maddie and Trace second chance draw. It's the Maddie and Trace show bag of fun with, you know, there's a ruler in there, car air freshener, pen, lanyard, Sunny's bottle opener, CD.
0: CD, yeah.
1: And a Maddie and Trace coffee cup. I found a stash of them in the promo.
0: While stocks last.
1: Yeah, they're going to run out because a lot of people love them. So, okay. I do not want Maddie to press the fail jingle today. One, it's not good for, you know, the listener because I haven't won anything. But
0: terrible for my finger health.
1: Yes, because just before we went on 2 weeks holiday, it was really, you know,
0: flaring up,
1: arthritic and sore. Yeah. So it's had a rest. It's good at the moment. But if we get back into that pattern of you pressing it, you're going to whinge about it again. Still got the bandage here in case you need it, so you let me know. I can wrap it up.
0: It's very comforting.
1: I did a first aid course, and I got something like 99% with my first aid course. So, you know, if you go down in the studio, I can give you mouth to mouth. I can wrap you.
0: Oh, sorry.
1: Okay, you know what you've just done now. No, you know what you have just done. If something happens, you go down. I go, oh, I'm going to save my friend. Oh, hang on, ew! And I'm not giving you mouth to mouth.
0: We'll find someone else then.
1: No, if it's only you and I in the building early, no one's here. So, okay, well, you would rather Mark Johnson from 4BU come in and do mouth-to-mouth.
0: I didn't say that.
1: Well, you said someone else.
0: Yeah, you could go find someone hot outside.
1: Excuse me? Is there anyone hot that eats mouth-to-mouth? Wow. Okay.
0: Yeah, I mean, if I, you know, beggars can't be choosers, but in an instance where they can, yeah, I'd probably prefer someone externally to this building would be my preference.
1: God, I'm keeping my breath to myself. I'm glad you've told me that. I'm going to go. Oh, we haven't given the phone. We haven't even answered the phone.
0: We've got no one.
1: Oh, no, you threw me with.
0: Trace was about to walk out and just let the person do the five words, but they're not even here.
1: You threw me with the eel. Okay, buddy, it is time. If you want to play something like Trace, give us a call right now. 415-30-886.
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2: Lynn, how are you this morning?
3: Yeah, good, thank you.
2: Okay, Lynn, have we played before?
3: Once, early last year.
2: Oh, wow. How did we go?
3: No, I think I got about 2.
0: So Lynn didn't have a win?
2: No.
3: No.
2: Let's hope Lynn has a win today, though. I'm going to go out, leave you with Maddie. Good luck.
3: Thank you.
0: Leaving without a prize is a bit of a sin.
4: Keep going.
0: Something about a bin or something, I guess, would be the next one. Anyway, Lynn, let's do it. We've got the 5 words here. Matching all 5 what Trace thinks is worth $1,440 this morning, but 3 of 5 match worth. 3 of 5 match words gives you $50 spent South Plain Hotel, which is nice, so good luck. First word is boil.
3: Cooking.
0: Cruise.
3: Holiday.
0: Stage.
3: Play.
0: Play, did you say for stage? P-L-A-Y, is that right?
3: Yeah.
0: Yep, cool. Fourth word is ring.
3: Phone.
0: Phone, cool. And last word is pass.
3: Oh, that's a hard one. Pass. Overtake.
0: Pass, overtake. Okay. Trace.
2: Okay, Maddie. Is Lynn going to have the win?
0: No, I think you're going to continue with the no prizes for Lynn. Lynn's done well, but there's like 3 of them where there's an obvious option to go a different direction with it.
2: No, so, but I could be on the same wavelength and Lynn would go with her, you know, direction.
0: Yeah, might.
2: Yeah, okay.
0: Right.
2: I'm just putting it.
0: Are you okay?
2: Yeah.
0: Okay. All right, let's do it. Boil is the first word.
2: Kettle.
0: That's incorrect.
2: Water. Jug.
0: I would have gone water, but Lynn went cooking.
2: Okay. Oh, not a good start, Lynn. That's okay. Still 4 to go.
3: Yeah, no worries.
2: Okay.
0: Second word is cruise.
2: Tom. No, just kidding. Holiday, boat, cruise, control, go, holiday.
0: Yeah, you're back.
2: Okay.
0: Back with a Kelly holiday.
2: Okay. No.
0: Let's see if Lynn will be dancing too.
2: Oh, come on, Lynn. Well, not come on, Lynn. She's done her bit. It's up to me.
0: Yeah, correct. Third word. We have 1 so far. Stage.
2: Perform, show, any of those correct, Matthew? You're not telling me. Okay. Stage, show.
0: Play is what we went with.
2: Oh, okay. 2 to go. I need to match these 2 to get you $50 spend in South Kalan Hotel.
3: Okay.
0: I fear the foul jingle is on the way.
2: I don't care what you fear. Get to the word.
0: Okay. I'll definitely never bring you my fears. Because I know.
2: Good, I don't care. What's the next word?
0: I'm fearful about my future,
2: yeah,
0: Trace.
2: Yeah, good on you.
0: Don't care, mate.
2: Aren't we all?
0: I don't care, mate. Get out of my way. Okay. 1, 2, 3. This is...
2: I just recap. Okay. Don't bother.
0: Ring.
2: Finger.
0: Oh, damn it. That's where there was 2 different ways to go.
2: Phone.
0: Phone, indeed. E.T. Fawn Horm. Oh, here we go.
2: Get to the last word. Sorry, Lynn.
0: Just.
3: Yeah, all right.
2: Yeah, come on. Last word so we can get at least 2.
0: Doesn't feel like a feel-good Friday right now. Anyway.
2: I don't care what you feel.
0: Got? Oh, we got. Yeah, you don't feel what I feel.
2: We've got 1 from 4, 1 to go.
0: Okay. Pass.
2: Ball.
0: Overtake, Lynn went.
2: Oh, Lynn. We probably did worse than when you got through last year. Lynn, would you like to opt into the second chance draw to win a Maddie and Trace bag of fun?
3: Oh, I'd love to. Thank you.
2: Oh, Lynn. Thanks, Lynn. Love your work, Lynn. Sorry, darling. Have a good weekend. Thanks for playing.
3: You too.
2: Bye.
1: Maddie.
5: That tells me that we're in trouble to begin with, okay?
1: And Trace.
6: 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You wake up and something hurts.
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15: Good morning, I'm Nathan Filmer with the latest Bundaberg local news from the Crofton Street newsroom. Bundaberg may be put on the global map after two world record attempts set to take place right here this weekend. The records are for the most people picking strawberries simultaneously at a single venue and the most strawberries eaten in 1 minute by an individual. Competitors will race against the clock and each other for the chance to earn a place in Guinness World Records history. Mayor Helen Blackburn says world record attempts don't happen every day in Bundaberg.
16: It's how many strawberries can you eat in a minute? And the other one is how many people can be in a strawberry field picking at the same time? Now, we've only got to get 1,170-something. It's not that many. And you just have to get your tickets.
15: Burnett MP Stephen Bennett is giving credit for the remediation works at Moorpark Beach to Bundaberg Regional Council. The mouth of Moorpark Creek has shifted, with officials saying inaction is never a good policy when the community stands to be affected. Work is getting underway this week to address the issue, with council officials confident the beach will be back to normal by Christmas. Mr Bennett says a proper upkeep of our coastal environments has required leaders to proactively pursue backing.
17: It's a big step. We've been working really hard to get the state and federal funding, but also those approvals that are needed. And I want to do acknowledge the council and the councillors involved here. They've put a lot of work into making sure Moorpark Beach community is going to be safe.
15: Thick smoke has affected Avondale and surrounding areas over the last 24 hours due to a fire burning near Old Bushes Road. The fire is under control, but people are being cautioned they may need to take steps to protect themselves from smoke. Authorities assure no properties are at risk, but smoke could impact people with respiratory illnesses. And across the waves, we'll be looking to complete a perfect run of matches this weekend in the 2026 FQPL Grand Final. It's happening at Martins Oval, and ATW will go up against United Park Eagles in the All Bundaberg Affair. It won't be an easy task for UPE, who go up against a side that hasn't lost a game this season and are no strangers to championship success.
14: Hits 939, national news, now.
18: Hi, I'm Phoebe Humphrey. The opposition's defended the time it's taking them to release their migration policy after accusing Labor of not going far enough with its policy that was released yesterday. Shadow Immigration Minister John O'Dunham has told the ABC they're taking their time to get things right.
19: We want our policy to be bulletproof. We want it to stand up to scrutiny, because for every change you make to the immigration system, there is a cost to the economy. There is a cost to the budget. It has an impact on the way our country operates.
18: The federal government is considering a ban on smart glasses. Labor is looking at barring the tech in Commonwealth buildings due to privacy and security risks. PM Anthony Albanese flies to the US today for talks with world leaders and tech executives. Australia's terror threat rating system will be overhauled, with the nation's spy chief Mike Burgess warning the current model does not reflect the seriousness of threats that Australia faces. And the Aussie Hyrox athlete who went viral after soiling herself during an event in China has apologised. Joanna Wiechick admits she should have stepped off the track.
14: Cash for scrap. Archon Metals Recycling, 16 Steptoe Street, Bundy East. It's 939. Your sport now.
18: In sport, the Roosters are looking to bounce back from their week one finals loss to Penrith in tomorrow night's Sharks clash. Both sides are holding their final training sessions today. Chook Nat Butcher telling Fox they're hungry.
9: Played all year for this time of the year and they know what to do and they know their role. You know, we're disappointed with the result on Sunday night, but it felt like we still played really good footy. Just a couple key areas of the game that we didn't quite execute and Penrith did.
18: And the Swans and Dockers go head-to-head tonight at the SCG in the AFL's first prelim final. That's the latest news and sport.
14: Maddie and Trace, back in 30 seconds.
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0: Sunny today for Bundaberg with a top of 25 degrees. We've got a warm weekend coming up as well. 29 the top temp for tomorrow, 30 for Sunday, and just a sunny weekend. Right now in Cunaba, it's 17 degrees and it feels more like 15. And for Nexus Pools, the best pools in Bundy, today's UV reading peaks at 9, and that is very high. So it's good to slip, slop, slap, seek and slide. And after 8 o'clock this morning, we're going to be making a call. I'm as local as trying to give away $400 worth of gift cards.
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2: Thanks to everyone who voted on our Facebook page for favourite song. You are all in the running for $200 to spend Moore Park Beach Tavern. We do announce the winner at the end of the month. It is a Friday tiebreaker. I'm picking from just the hits 80. You are picking from just the hits 90s. Early votes, I put it up. I kept an eye on it because I picked a song I absolutely love. Maddie was in the lead by about 15. Then I checked and I sort of caught up a bit. He was in the lead by 4. I kept checking. Maddie always had a slight lead. But when I checked it dead on 7:30, I won by 1. And I'm going to be a smart ass here because that's a great win from behind. I was the underdog in this. And it's always good when an underdog wins a game. So
0: you win Pick the Hit all the time. How are you the underdog?
2: Just an underdog in this day of Pick the Hit. Over our history of 10 years, of course you are the underdog. Like a big underdog. Well, no, sorry, small underdog. But yeah, there's a good win. What did you go with today, Maddie?
0: Chumbawamba Tutthumpink.

0: I went, surely you like my song?
1: No.
0: Not at all?
1: No.
0: I'm surprised.
1: Why?
0: Because it's a banger.
1: In your opinion?
0: Well, in Bundaberg's opinion, because it's one.
1: By one vote.
0: Doesn't matter. I went Billy Idol, Rebel Yell. It has taken the win today. Thanks to everyone who voted. I'll just update your spreadsheet while this is on, because you won't sing it with me, will you? Get you in the mood for a feel-good Friday, all thanks to the bass bar.
1: Yeah, it is a feel-good Friday here on Hits 939, and for me, it never gets better, feel-good Friday, than getting a bit of Billy Idol on.
0: Yeah, that's it!
1: On Hits.

0: 18.
1: Oh, no.
0: 18 to 8. It's Brekkie. Maddie and Trace with you behind the scenes. Boy, life comes at you fast, doesn't it? Mm. Trace was getting into that song. It's absolutely rubbish, but anyway.
1: Yeah, Maddie just looked at me, and this is the exact words he used. This is just shite. So, and then I said, just turn
0: Hang
1: it
0: on.
1: Up.
0: Yeah. This bit. And I turned it up, and you're like, yeah, no, this bit. And it's about to get good. And then you...
1: Where the bit where it goes more, like in the film clip, you all put your arm, more. I did that, but because I've got a dodgy neck, it hurt. So my rocking out days to Billy Idol guys are done.
0: Life changed so quickly for Trace. She was getting around that absolute trash of a song.
1: It's not.
0: And she was like pumped, and then she went to do the big arm thing, and she was like, ugh!
1: And you know what else has happened? Like today... I'm wearing my new Hillfinger shirt.
0: Why are you trying to be like me all the time?
1: I'm not trying to be like you, but it's white and I've got bloody pink pen on my boob of my white new Hillfinger shirt I got in Adelaide. Look at that.
0: Yeah, I don't want to be looking at your boobs.
1: No. I'm pointing.
0: You did pull it off there, so that was nice. No, as in like you grabbed your shirt away from your body.
1: Yeah, I'm not directing your eyes going, look at my breasts I've got. Yeah, so I've got a pink... Because I use a pink pen on my white new Hillfinger shirt.
0: That's not ideal.
1: Hurt my neck rocking out to Billy Idol. What else could go wrong today?
0: Can't believe you've got to retire your rocking out to Billy Idol days. They're done.
1: Know.
0: That era's over.
1: Yeah, it's done. Okay, let's talk. For some reason, people have done a survey to find out the most annoying emojis. Is there any emojis that annoy you? I know probably the one that I send indicating the fingers... being small. I know you probably don't like that because I haven't sent one to you for a while.
0: Emojis, I don't know. Have a little look. I don't think the emojis bother me too much.
1: Okay, well, let's have a look.
0: Some people that bother you?
1: Maybe the thumbs up sometimes.
0: Okay,
1: yeah. That is the number one emoji that annoys people. You know, okay, boomer.
0: Yeah, I'm just looking through them to see if there's any in there that sort of take my fancy or annoy me.
1: Okay. People don't like the flexed biceps. So you can start using that now that you've put on a couple of kgs, reached that 69 mark under the gym. You can start sending those emojis to people and then people won't laugh at you now like they would have beforehand. Because the flex, you're sending that flex by, people will go, oh, that's ridiculous because you don't have big biceps.
0: Oh, sorry.
1: But now you can.
0: Because I've put on a few kilos.
1: Yeah, you can.
0: I can send out the flex bicep.
1: Yes. What about...
0: You called me Mr. Puniverse yesterday.
1: Yeah, I flip and flop, don't I? The clown face, that's in the top 10.
0: What's wrong with the clown face?
1: Yeah, I don't mind the clown face. So yeah. The party hat, the face with the party hat and blower, people don't like that for some reason.
0: Okay.
1: Coming at number 4, the poo emoji.
0: Yeah, I'm not a big fan of the poo emoji.
1: You don't like the poo? Okay. Nah. Woman dancing coming in at number 3. 20% of people said they don't like the woman dancing. What's wrong with that?
0: I like that one.
1: Yeah.
0: That looks like she does salsa.
1: Yeah.
0: She looks exotic.
1: And coming in at number 2, I wonder if you've ever sent this emoji to anyone. I hope not. Be ridiculous. The eggplant.
0: Why would that be ridiculous?
1: I'm just saying it doesn't seem like a thing that you would do.
0: But why would it be ridiculous if I sent...
1: Because the eggplant's
0: the
1: big.
0: The aubergine.
1: Yeah. The eggplant's big. The aubergine one's big. So it'd be ridiculous. Birthday's coming up next, guys. If you've got a late minute birthday coming up, give us a call. 415-30-86.
0: Trey's enjoying herself. This is nice.
1: Someone's got us.
0: This is nice. I like this. Maybe it is a feel-good Friday here on X.

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4: 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Oh, that's right. 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Lots of love from Cass, Khan and Nixie. 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And you're the only one we know celebrating this weekend. 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All thanks to Bundy Bikes. 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

0: 3 to 8 hits Brekkie with Maddie and Trace. No Brett this morning?
1: No, no road run across today because Brett and Reese and all our team here at Hits 939 are down at Bagarra Golf Club setting up for our charity golf day. So many teams taking part. There's World Gym, Queensland Computers, Rain and Horn, Sugarland Tavern, raising money for the Coral Coast Men's Shed. It's going to be a big day down there. Should look at the sky. Beautiful day for golf.
0: Very good day for golf.
1: Yes, I dare say there'll be a lot of drinks had down there with the team. So Brett will be back on Monday. Maddie, coming up after 8 o'clock, we are going to make another call. I'm as local as Hits 939. Yesterday, we rang Nicole. She answered correctly and won herself $1,000 worth of gift cards. She was absolutely ecstatic. But after 8 o'clock, we've got $400. We've got $200 Foodworks voucher, also a $200 FPOS card to give away. Still time to get your entries in, though, and you do that at hits939.com.au. Yeah.
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11: Good morning, I'm Nathan Filmer with the latest Bundaberg local news from the Crofton Street newsroom. Tourism officials say the Bundaberg region is heading into the spring school holidays with positive momentum. The industry body says forward bookings and recent accommodation performance signal another encouraging trading period for local tourism businesses. Forward bookings have been averaging 6.5% higher in the week leading into the break, while short-stay accommodation occupancy across the region has outperformed the same period last year for the past 5 months. The peak organisation for the visitor sector in the region says the results are supported by its latest survey of 19 local tourism accommodation businesses. A slowing housing market is failing to bridge the affordability gap for many Aussies. A new report by Domain has found buyers are choosing home type over location as detached houses remain out of reach for the average buyer in every capital city. According to the latest REIQ data, the average price for a house in Bundaberg is sitting at around $710,000. Chief residential economist Nicola Powell says falling prices aren't having enough of an impact.
12: We look at searched prices, so therefore buyer budgets, versus what is being listed for sale. Across all our major capital cities, there is a vast gap, which means that there is a lot of seller premium here where buyer budgets just aren't meeting the mark.
11: And two world record attempts will go ahead tomorrow at Triple S Strawberries, and everyone's invited. The event also marks an important milestone for Triple S Strawberries, which is celebrating 25 years in the strawberry industry. Owners say the day will honour the family's journey while recognising the community and agricultural industry that supported the business. Mayor Helen Blackburn says the attempt to record the most pickers in a strawberry field at one time means people will need to sign up beforehand.
13: And of course, like, it does cost some money to ticket, but you do get your strawberries. So you'll be taking home your strawberries with you. And so whatever money that you're paying, you're actually paying that for the strawberries that you're picking.
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14: Hi, I'm Phoebe Humphrey. More pain could be on the way for mortgage holders as money markets factor in the chance of another 3 rate hikes by the middle of next year. Economists fear the RBA may keep lifting rates to tackle inflation, even if it increases the risk of a recession. The RBA's next rates decision is on September 29. Labor is rejecting suggestions its crackdown on visa overstayers could be compared to Donald Trump's use of ICE agents in the US. Home Affairs Minister Tony Burke has told the ABC the government's model is on a much smaller scale.
15: It's a modest program that we always had and we stopped doing in 2015. And basically that means overstayers at the moment have just had an attitude, some of them, of, well, what are you going to do?
14: Major employers are gathering in Canberra to discuss national AI standards. The federal government has opened consultation on large data centres and the training of AI models. And Princess Diana's brother continues to make explosive claims about King Charles. In his memoir, Earl Spencer alleges the then prince was elated on the day of Diana's death.
10: Four Walls Realty, specialising in all things sales. Fourwalls.com.au. 939, your sport now.
14: In sport, the full house sign is up at the SCG ahead of tonight's prelim final between the Swans and Fremantle. Sydney's Charlie Curnow telling Nine the past couple of weeks have been great.
16: No, it's been great. It's been a fun little fun couple of weeks. Yeah, it's been a lot of fun. Nice year, so can't complain, mate. It's good to be in a prelim and join some footy with the boys. It's been nice.
14: And the Aussie cricketers are in action later today, taking on Zimbabwe in the second one-day clash. The Aussies lead the series 1-0. That's the latest news and sport.
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1: 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Kids 939, Bundy weather.
2: Sunny today with a top of 25 degrees. Got a warm weekend coming up. Top of 29 tomorrow, 30 for Sunday. At the moment, we're on 18 degrees. It only feels like 14-ish, though, across Bundaberg. And for Nexus Pools, the best pools in Bundy. Today's UV reading peaks at 9, which is very high, so it's important to slip, slop, slap. Seek and slide. And coming up very soon, we're going to try to give away $400 worth of gift cards with I'm As Local as Hits 939.
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4: Yes, get your last minute entries in. I'm As Local as Hits 939. We are making that call soon. All thanks to the Blooming Pillar. No awkwardness, no judgment, just expert waxing from the ladies that have seen it all. The Blooming Pillar, where smooth is a lifestyle. So, ladies and men, if you're thinking, oh, you know, it's embarrassing, they have seen it all at the Blooming Pillar. So we will make that call very soon. Make sure you get your entries in and practice that phrase. I'm As Local as Hits 939.
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4: Yeah, I saw this yesterday.
2: Has been decided.
4: Yep.
2: It's just a bit crockish, though.
4: Oh, okay.
2: That's why some people got an issue with it. It's crocs.
4: In the Fitzroy.
2: Mm.
4: Not ideal.
2: Yeah, Croc Farmer has said why it isn't an issue.
4: But oh, okay.
2: We'll talk about it after this on Hits.

0: 10 past 8. It's Brekkie, Maddie and Trace with you. Bundaberg Motor Group Spring Demo Clearance is on, so you can enjoy massive savings today. Brisbane Olympics coming up, 2032.
1: Yeah.
0: The Olympic Games. And it's been decided that the rowing will be held at Rockhampton's Fitzroy River.
1: Yes.
0: There's been some pushback, though.
1: Yeah, because I remember this was floated ages ago, like last year, and they were talking about Crocs and it won't happen, but it all got confirmed yesterday.
0: Yeah, there's a couple of complaints in there, I think to do with tides or the currents or something, but the Crocs was the main issue. I swear, because this whole thing, people are going to have to be Croc-wise or something, or like there's rules so people know how to be Croc-wise.
1: Imagine you're a competitor, will be coming from overseas to Brisbane for it, and you're a rower and you go, oh, okay, it's going to be held in this place, Rockhampton. Okay, Crocs, what?
0: And then you get a list of Croc-wise things to do just to educate you. I've got some of them here, we'll go through them. They're pretty funny. But I swear I saw, when I was seeing the story last night, I can't find the same Croc-wise warning, but I swear I read one point that was like, if you have something in your hands, like to use as a barrier, like use that between you and the thing. But I mean, like, if it gets to that, I mean, that's pretty drastic.
1: Yeah.
0: Here are some of the Croc-wise behaviours. There is emergency procedures, including the warning call.
1: Yeah.
0: The official alert signal, if anyone spots a reptile, is shouting,
1: cuckoo, cuckoo.
0: Crocodile, crocodile, crocodile.
1: Are you serious?
0: That's in the emergency procedures.
1: So three times, shout crocodile if you see a crocodile.
0: The warning call, the official, it says it's the official alert signal. If anyone spots a reptile, is shouting, crocodile, crocodile, crocodile. Then suspended racing. All active racing and training sessions stop immediately upon hearing the warning or spotting a crocodile. Hey, hang on. Crocodile, crocodile, I've heard it.
1: But do you think now this is being put out, someone's going to do it as a joke?
0: I tell you, if you were coming second or third.
1: Yeah. And you know what you need to do, don't you?
0: And you don't want to be beat by the world champ again. You're like, crocodile, crocodile, crocodile. And then you just row your very way to the end. So you suspend racing if you hear that call. Return to the bank. Competitors must immediately turn their boats around and paddle back to the safety of the riverbank. General safety rules. No unnecessary time on water. Athletes and coaches should avoid lingering in unmonitored areas outside designated training lanes, active management, organisers plan for ongoing wildlife monitoring, barriers and potential active removal zones around the course to keep the competition zone secure. Stay clear of edges. This is another rule. Personnel on land stay a safe distance from the muddy riverbanks and water's edge where crocodiles are most likely to bask or hide. And I read another thing about, like, don't be dangling your limbs in the water too much or for too long in case they're going to come and snap you. So I was reading about a crocodile farmer and why he said it's going to be fine. It's the temperature of the water at that time. It's a bit cooler, so they're not moving very quick.
1: Okay.
0: So something about the water temp, they won't be moving very fast. And he said something about crocodiles can only digest food when the temp's above a certain temperature. And if they're in the water and the temperature's below a certain temp, they struggle to digest food. So he's saying the competitors will be fine because the crocodiles don't have much motivation to try and eat you.
1: I still wouldn't trust that, but maybe you could add your advice that your dad gave you. If you ever come across it, maybe that should be on the official, which is?
0: That's only on land.
1: Yeah.
0: That's not if
1: so you're
0: you
1: get
0: on
1: to
0: water.
1: The bank, it's come up, it's still, what do you do? What your dad told you.
0: Okay. First point out, we've looked into this since, and it's an absolute urban legend. But my dad, I guess being.
1: When did he ever think you were going to come across a crocodile?
0: I don't know, but I remember him telling me when I was a kid. And he's from England, so he's obviously, you know, hasn't got his Australia crocodile facts very correct. But he was saying that crocodiles, they're all right. they're all right running at you in a straight line, but they're no good at zigzagging.
1: So advice to little Maddie Ambrose, son. if you come across.
0: Yeah, just run left to right in zigzag formation. It'll bamboozle the crocodile. They don't have the ability to move in that way, and you'll be safe. Otherwise, just go, crocodile! Crocodile! Crocodile!

0: Good morning, it's Brekkie, Maddie and Trace with you. Oh, it's 939, it's a Feel Good Friday. Feel good tonight and all weekend, if you don't mind, at the back spa.
1: I just got a message from Tina to our Hits 939 Facebook page. She said there's been an accident on Goodwood Road near the Alloway Observatory. Drive carefully, expect delays if you are coming in that area. Coming up after 8:30, it's a Friday. That means get your jokes ready. Double pass to Reading Cinemas. Maddie, what goes in hard and comes out soft?
0: Don't know.
1: Chewing gum. Goes in hard and comes out soft. You don't get it?
0: It's not hard when it goes in.
1: Like your juicy fruits, your hard little chewing gums.
0: I was thinking of like the strips, the rectangle strip
1: ones. Oh, I can see where, yeah.
0: What are they, more ones I'm talking about? I'm not good with my gums, but you know the rectangular strip
1: like
0: ones?
1: Like extra.
0: There's some that don't go in hard. Well, PK goes in hard, doesn't it?
1: Yeah.
0: Is it PK? Juicy
1: PK
0: fruit?
1: PK juicy fruit,
0: Then Hubba Bubba.
1: That's soft.
0: Super soft.
1: That goes in soft and comes out soft.
0: Yeah.
1: Why did I get that?
0: No, you tried.
1: No, I did try, but I've let you down, so yeah.
0: You haven't. No, just the fact that you tried means you haven't let me down.
1: Okay, hopefully people will have better ones, okay? That's why I just said that one, because people go, oh, I can beat that, that's easy. Mm. So coming up very soon, we are making a call. I'm as local as Hits 939. No awkwardness, no judgment, just expert waxing from the ladies who've seen it all. The Blooming Pillar, where smooth is a lifestyle. If you have entered, practice that phrase. I'm as local as Hits 939.
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0: 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It is Hits Breakfast with Maddie and Trace. 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
3: 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If we ring you, you need to answer with I'm as local as hits939 to win the gift cards. Let's put in that call right now. We're ringing South Bundy this morning. Good morning to everyone.
4: Hello.
0: Hello. How are you doing today?
4: Good, thank you. Who's this?
3: Courtney, it's Maddie and Trace from Hits 939. How are you?
4: Good, thank you. How are you?
3: Good.
0: Courtney,
3: if you would have answered with I'm as local as Hits 939, we would have given you $200 to spend at Foodworks and a $200 FPOS card.
4: Oh, no. I was not even looking at the number when I answered.
3: Courtney.
4: Oh, no, and I never win anything.
3: Don't say that. You make us feel bad.
0: Probably because you didn't follow the rules.
3: Yeah. Courtney.
4: I tell a goodbye to say goodbye to school, and I didn't even look. I just answered it because I'm so used to answering appointments for them.
3: Well, why don't you enter again? Because Brendo this afternoon in the Big Arvo has $600 worth of gift cards to give away, Courtney.
4: No, I won't win again.
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12: Good morning, I'm Nathan Filmer with the latest Bundaberg local news from the Crofton Street newsroom. Bundaberg Tourism is optimistic heading into the school holidays with high expectations for visitor activity over the break. The hopes are not without reason, with the most recent data showing forward bookings are up at many accommodation businesses this week. The average booking lead time for short stay accommodation is around 35 days, approximately 10.6% shorter than the same time last year. Tourism officials say that doesn't faze them though, as it may suggest there's still room for bookings to build, particularly around the Queensland King's Birthday long weekend. More Aussies are opting to buy townhouses and units as a slowing housing market fails to improve affordability. The latest Domain report has found detached homes remain outside the average buyer budget in every capital city, with Aussies choosing to downsize instead of moving elsewhere. Chief Residential Economist Nicola Powell says medium-density living has become an affordability bridge for buyers.
13: For many buyers, they're shifting from location to actually housing choice. So if they can't necessarily afford a detached house in a certain location, they will opt towards medium density. And that is absolutely what we're seeing.
12: According to the latest REIQ data, the average price for a house in Bundaberg is sitting at $733,000, while units are around $535,000. And the member for Hinkler says yesterday's decision to scrap the cap on allied health services is a life-changing and potentially life-saving win for veterans. The federal government has scrapped its proposed $5,000 cap on veterans' allied health care following outcry from local communities. David Batts says the decision belongs to the veterans who stood up and made their voices heard.
14: I thank the many local veterans who have met with me and to those who have shared their stories and grave concerns about this cap. I thank each of them for adding their voices to this campaign to scrap the cap, but more importantly, for their service to Australia.
1: Hits 939, National News, now.
15: Hi, I'm Phoebe Humphrey. The Deputy Opposition Leader says Labor is targeting the wrong people in its crackdown on migration. The government yesterday announced plans to crack down on international students' families and backpackers on work holiday visas, but Jane Hume has told Seven that's not what the coalition would do.
16: We certainly wouldn't be cutting the desperately needed labour to regional Australia, particularly around harvest time.
15: Australia's chief spy has revealed the nation's terror threat rating system will be overhauled. Mike Burgess has described the current model as being too blunt. ASIO has disrupted 16 terror plots since the Bondi attack. We could soon have world-first restrictions on smart glasses. The federal government is considering a ban on the tech accessory in Commonwealth buildings. It comes as major employers are being called into Canberra today for an AI roundtable, while PM Anthony Albanese jets to the US. And new figures confirm that pet ownership is expensive, with Canstar estimating Aussies are spending almost $380 a month on their furry, feathered or scaly friends.
1: Cash for scrap. Archon Metals Recycling. 16 Steptoe Street, Bundy East. It's 939. Your sport now.
15: In sport, the Swans and Dockers are going through their final preparations ahead of tonight's AFL prelim final at the SCG. Fremantle is taking an unchanged lineup into the clash. Dockers forward Michael Frederick telling 10, it's been busy since last week's win over the Cats.
17: I don't think I've taken the time to reflect on just how big of a week it can be and things like that.
15: And switching codes now, the Roosters and Sharks will hold their captain's runs today ahead of tomorrow night's NRL semi-final clash. That's the latest news and sport.
1: Maddie and Trace, back in 30 seconds.
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1: 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Hits 939, Bundy weather.
0: Sunny today for Bundaberg with a top of 25 degrees. Going to be a hot weekend and a sunny weekend for Bundy. Tomorrow, tops of 29. Sunday is going to get up to 30, so plenty of sunshine. Right now at Coral Cove, 20.5 degrees, feels like 17. 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And it's still going. 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
3: Being a Friday, we love to end the show with a laugh. Coming up, Make Maddie and Trace Laugh, Double Pass to Reading Cinemas, all yours. I asked my girlfriend if I'm the only one she's ever been with. She said yes. Everyone else was a 9 or a 10.
0: That's pretty good.
3: Thank you. What about this one? Oh, I asked Molly what 2 minus 2 is. She said nothing.
0: Oh, yeah. No. That works. Mathematically, it works.
3: Yeah.
0: So, 2 minus 2 does equal nothing.
3: Yeah. Good, yeah. So if you've got some that, you know, a bit better than that, you know, even if we don't chuckle, we still give you a double pass. We've never turned anyone down.
0: You tell a joke, get a double pass.
3: Yeah.
0: Cinemas.
3: Yeah, that's all it is. First, we need to survive the 5. This is your chance to win a 2-week trial gym membership at World Gym. Also, we'll give you $50 to spend on pizza, which be perfect tonight, because Friday nights you don't feel like cooking. You know, after a big week.
0: A lot of days I don't feel like cooking.
3: Yeah, I know, but especially on a Friday. If you want to play, it is time to call us 415 30 886.

0: Morning, it is Hits Brekkie, Maddie and Trace with you. It's 19 to 9. And meet Photon, which is one of the newest utes to join Bundaberg Motor Group.
1: 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Let's go.
0: Morning, Sky. How are you doing today?
2: Oh, not too bad.
0: You got much on for the weekend?
2: Going to Brisbane tomorrow.
3: Oh, okay. That's...
0: Anything good?
2: Taking two of my boys down to see my dad.
3: Oh, nice, nice. Well, hopefully you can get some pizza for the road trip and take this out before you head away. Is Tom with you today, Sky?
2: Yeah, you messed up on the pizza before, Trace.
3: Oh, what did I do?
2: You said pizza.
3: Yeah, I know that. Thank you for pointing out. I looked at Maddie waiting for him to point out my mistake, and for once he didn't. So
0: I heard pizza. I heard
3: everyone pile on. Come on.
0: Yeah, I heard it like it sounded like a peach.
3: Okay, Sky, thanks for pointing that out, darling. Good luck.
0: Now, you're going to win pizza, not pizza. And we just need you to do these
3: or
0: 5
3: a picture
0: in the 30 seconds to also get your 2-week trial membership at World Gym. Trace loves feedback, so she's ready to go. Good luck. Let's get it, Sky.
1: 3, 2, 1. Your time starts now.
3: In 10-pin bowling, what is it called when you knock all the pins down in 2 bowls?
2: Strike.
3: Just like a chocolate milkshake, only crunchy is the slogan for which breakfast cereal?
2: Cocoa Pops.
3: Prosecco and the juice of what fruit are the main 2 ingredients in a mimosa?
2: Pass.
3: The Oscar-winning song Can You Feel the Love Tonight by Elton John is from which Disney film?
2: Moana?
3: Okay, no, you'll know the answer to that one. It wasn't... A good start, though, by knocking down all the pins with 2 bowls is a spare, not a strike.
2: Nice.
3: Just like a chocolate milkshake, only crunchy is Cocoa Pops. That is correct. Prosecco and the juice of what fruit are for a mimosa? That's orange juice. And the Oscar-winning song, Can You Feel the Love Tonight, from the film is The Lion King. Not quite Sky, but safe trip to Brisbane. Thanks for playing.
2: Okay.

0: Thank you. Morning 14 to 9. It's breakfast with Maddie and Trace. X-Pang has arrived. X-Pang has arrived. Bundaberg Motor Group. 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
1: It's a feel-good Friday, so let's end the week with a chuckle. Well, that's the plan. This is Make Maddie and Trace Laugh.
2: Oh, we love to end the week with a chuckle. Maddie and I love this. It just...
0: Any failed flute songs.
2: This is just the wrong notes they hit. Ready? So good. It's so good. Maddie, my dog used to chase people on bikes all the time. It got so bad that I had to finally take her bike away.
0: Off. That's a good one. No, I knew that one.
2: Okay. Yeah, I just.
0: It'd be very impressive if Molly was chasing people on bikes.
2: Oh God, yeah, good. You'd have to open the big gate at the front to let her out, though. So that'd be funny, wouldn't it?
0: Oh, she hasn't got her own remote.
2: Oh yeah, I guess I just put one on a collar so she can let herself in. Good point. Okay, Bundy, get your jokes ready. Double Pass for Reading Cinemas, all yours. If you've got a joke and want to head to the movies, give us a call right now. 415-30-886. Feel that
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6 to 9, hits Brekkie with Maddie and Trace. Sunny today. What a beautiful Friday. Sunny, 25, your top temp. Perfect weather. A bit warmer for the weekend.

0: Well, that's the plan. 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
1: It's been a big week, and you know what better way to end the week than a chuckle with a joke and this music. I look forward to Friday so I can get to hear this.
2: Yeah, I love this failed flute song, but I'll try and find some others as well.
1: Yeah, there's so many of them. They're so funny. Let's see if someone can tell us a good joke. Double pass to Reading Cinemas, all theirs if they can. Good morning, Hits 939. Who have we got there?
3: Oh, my goodness, it's me again, Rhonda from the Early Bird Club.
1: Taxi driver Rhonda, how are you this morning?
3: Very well.
1: Okay.
3: It's done quite nicely.
1: Oh, well, hopefully your joke... Is it a good joke, Rhonda, can I ask?
3: I do like it, but it has been around for a little while.
2: So is Trace, so that's cool. Hit us.
1: Oh, good one, Maddie. There's a joke right there. Okay, Rhonda, whenever you're ready, darling.
3: Okay. What do they call hospitals in New Zealand?
2: No idea. What do they call hospitals in New Zealand?
3: Bro repairs.
2: What repairs?
3: Bro repairs.
1: Bro repairs. Oh, I get it. And that if that's been around for a while, I've never heard that one, Rhonda.
3: Oh, it's been a while, around for a little while.
1: Oh, Rhonda, double pass to Reading Cinemas is all yours, darling. Have a good day.
3: I will. Thank you.
1: Bye. Bye.
2: Still don't completely get it. Hospital, bro repairs. Did she mean a tyre shop? A tyre shop in New Zealand?
1: I know we're tired a bit, but yeah, I don't get it. But Rhonda, you know, double pass, Reading Cinema is all yours. Big good luck to all. Today down at Bargara Golf Club is our...
2: Get rid of that.
1: Yeah.
2: It sounds like we're not taking things seriously.
1: Of course we are. We're raising money for a charity today. The Bundaberg Broadcasters Charity Golf Day. Raising money for Coral Coast Men's Shed. So many businesses have got teams in. The Grand Hotel, Childers, Good Luck, Big T Electrical, Status Golf, HQ Electrical, The Agency, and also Pressure Cleamy Bundaberg. Now, Mark came home last year from the golf day. He was pretty happy, had a lot of drinks and a trophy in hand.
2: Oh, did he?
1: Yeah. And I don't want to say he's not a good golf player, but they've got someone on their team that is pretty good. So I think that's how they got the trophy. But hey, it's a team effort.
2: Who'd they get? Like Adam Scott?
1: I think his name's Tiger Woods.
2: Rory?
1: Rory McIlroy. That'd be a good... Imagine him in a charity golf show.
2: We'll see Rory in his Irish accent.
1: Oh, yeah. So good luck to everyone down there. We'll be down soon. Going to jump on a golf cart, do some laps, wave like the Queen does and then get out of there. That's the funny bit. Good luck to everyone. We are done. Catch us tomorrow. Broadcasting live from Triple S Strawberries. Going to make...
2: 2 world records.
1: Yes, the Guinness World Records. It's going to be an amazing day. Maddie and I broadcasting from 9 to 12. The warm-up act for the main show. The B-Team broadcasting live from 12.
2: B-Team's back, baby.
1: They're bringing it home, baby.
2: Oh, boy.
1: Come and see us tomorrow. It's going to be amazing. Thanks for listening and see you later.
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4: Good morning, I'm Nathan Filmer with the latest Bundaberg local news from the Crofton Street newsroom. Bundaberg may be put on the global map after two world record attempts set to take place right here this weekend. The records are for the most people picking strawberries simultaneously at a single venue and the most strawberries eaten in 1 minute by an individual. Competitors will race against the clock and each other for the chance to earn a place in Guinness World Records history. Mayor Helen Blackburn says world record attempts don't happen every day in Bundaberg.
5: It's how many strawberries can you eat in a minute? And the other one is how many people can be in a strawberry field picking at the same time? Now, we've only got to get 1,170-something. It's not that many. And you just have to get your tickets.
4: The member for Hinkler has thanked local veterans who've met with him over the now-scrapped plan to cap allied health support at $5,000. Federal Labor has backflipped on its proposal. It received widespread community backlash. Dave Abbott says he's met with people from Hinkler who have served overseas, and those discussions have had a direct impact on yesterday's outcome.
6: Our veterans shouldn't have their greatest battles after they've served our country. And today we celebrate the win for veterans. The Coalition will always fight for the veterans who fought for our freedoms.
4: Aussies are opting to compromise on home types, not location. The latest report from Domain has found more buyers are choosing townhouses and units as detached homes remain outside the average buyer budget in every capital city. According to the latest REIQ data, the average price for a house in Bundaberg is sitting at $733,000, while units are around $535,000. Chief Residential Economist Nicola Powell says medium density homes play a vital role, especially for first home buyers.
7: They don't want to hop suburbs, move to a different location, but what they do is they compromise on the type of home they're buying, or it might be foregoing that extra bedroom.
3: Hits 939, national news, now.
8: Hi, I'm Phoebe Humphrey. The International Monetary Fund is urging Canberra to rein in government spending as high inflation takes its toll on Australia's economic growth. It comes as some economists warn we could be hit by another three rate hikes by the middle of next year. The federal government is dismissing calls they have targeted the wrong people in their migration policy. The opposition claims the crackdown on backpackers and international students won't do much to improve housing affordability, but Health Minister Mark Butler has told Seven the announcements are warranted.
9: Some pretty reasonable controls on the number of backpackers who stay for 2 or 3 years.
8: A Queensland teenager has been charged with allegedly possessing violent extremist material. Federal police allege the 18-year-old was the operator of social media channels sharing extremist content. And more explosive claims have been made against King Charles about the day of Princess Diana's death. Diana's brother writes in his memoir that the then prince was elated like a lottery winner when he found out the news of his ex-wife's death in 1997.
3: Summertime in Bundy brings out the termites. 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
8: In sport, the Swans and Dockers will face off for a spot in the grand final tonight at the SCG. Sydney has recalled Justin McInerney and Lewis Malekant for tonight's prelim. Swans acting captain Dane Rampey telling Nine he can't wait for the opening bounce.
10: Yeah, it's an exciting time for all of us, and it's not lost on us that we get to, you know, challenge in a prelim here at our, you know, at our home. It's something that's pretty special.
8: And the Sharks and Roosters will go through their final training sessions today ahead of tomorrow's do or die NRL blockbuster at Allianz Stadium. That's the latest news and sport.
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12: Well, the cloudy one for Bundy today, going to hit a top of 25 degrees. Beautiful weekend ahead though. Sunny and a top of 29 on Saturday and sunny again on Sunday with a top of 30. And for Nexus Pools, the best pools in Bundy, today's UV reading is at 9. 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
2: Hey Matt.
3: Yeah, Sam.
2: Hey, have you talked to Mark lately?
3: I haven't really talked to him, but he looks pretty down.
2: He looks pretty down. Yeah, well, maybe we should cheer him up then.
3: What do you suppose we should do?
2: Well,

0: Michelle, come here, come here, come here.
1: Wow, look at her.
0: I know.
1: God, I've never seen Sharon look so bad before.
0: I did once before, but this is pretty bad.
1: Yeah, what do you think she got up to last night?

0: The 20 Song Marathon.
1: All the hits.
0: He's 939.
2: I never met you, but I wanted to invite you to the party. And you walked in with those green eyes, never stolen by nobody. And they flicker to the future for a moment I could picture. Then you touched me

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0: from river runs at Sandy Hook to reef days at Elliott Heads. 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

0: 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Sienna Spiro, Great Expectation.
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